0: been for the previous 4 or 5 weeks. The thing that probably was different was that we brought in some different players that gave us a bit of a different look.
1: Tonight, the Crows' top four hopes will go on the line when they take on Sydney at the SCG. Australian Independent Radio News.
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3: Look, we're looking for 17 degrees today, mostly sunny. 18 tomorrow, 18 on Sunday, and the rest of the week, average of 20 degrees, mostly sunny. So a good week ahead.
4: Triple U Road and Rail Update.
3: Yeah, the trains are running on or close to time. And if you see anything happening out on the road, gee, there's been some bad smashes up on the Highlands, that's for sure. If you see anything happening out on the road with the traffic build-up on accident before, say, 3 o'clock, there's always a good build-up after 3, going through Nowra, oh for a bypass. Luckily, I live on the other side. Anyway, the trains are running on close to time. Like more information, 13 1500. If there's problems out on the road I need to know about, please give me a call on 44 22 1045.
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0: Yeah, 8 minutes it's past 10 o'clock. You're with Rob Bell. This is Rocket Radio, the second half of the program this morning, and the great sound of Kevin Borich and his version of Waltzing Matilda. I love Tom Traubert's Waltzing Matilda. Does a great version. Even Rod Stewart does a good version too. And welcome to Rocket Radio. I'm here until 11 o'clock. Then Maggie's in 11 with Maggie's Farm to take you through to the Big K at 1 o'clock. Look, I don't think I've ever played any Johnny Young stuff on radio, but today I'm going to pay homage to Johnny Young because he was one of the very few who was able to write songs and get a hit out of them. You know, he wrote, what did he write? He wrote The Real Thing, of course, and That I Love, The Girl That I Love for Russell Morris, Rusty Wiley with The Star, Lana Rose, I Thank You, and he also wrote Smiley for Ronnie Burns. So a lot of credit to, I give a lot of credit anyway to the songwriters. And today, continuing on with that 100% Australian content, written, produced, directed, blah, blah, blah, all Australian, because we've had some great songs over the years and some great songwriters. And Johnny Young, he had his time at the top. He was determined to be a pop star. He actually relocated to London in 67, where he actually shared a flat with Barry Gibb. And in July of 67, Barry Gibb wrote a song called Lady. He also wrote Craig Fenton Kirk, and followed that with Every Christian Lion-Hearted Man. He wrote all those for Johnny Young, but apparently they all failed to chart. And in 1968, he returned to Australia and started writing for Go Set magazine until 1969, and then eventually started Young Talent Time. But the late 60s and early 70s, Johnny turned out many Aussie hits. So let's hear some of them now. We're going to kick it all off with Step Back. That was Johnny Young and Company from 1966. That was written by Harry Vander and George Young in no time at all, actually. Rusty Wiley with The Star. That was written by Johnny Young. Smiley, Ronnie Burns. Again, written by Johnny Young. And apparently that's all about Normie Rowe heading off to Vietnam in 1969. Lionel Rose with I Thank You. And, of course, for those who remember the calls of Roy and HG for their calls to the football grand finals, will know that song well. So 13 minutes and all because of Johnny Young. You're with Rob Bell, Triple UFM, 11 minutes past 10.
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2: I was working with a group, singing with a group known as Johnny and the Strangers, and we were performing on one of the big shows that had arrived in Perth. Anyway, I got to know Stephen Wright and George Young of the Easy Beats quite well, who, as you know, are a very, very good songwriting team. And I said, please, please write me a song. I want to be a star. So they said, all right. I brought in the tape recorder and George Young got out his guitar and they sat down and wrote this song called Step Back, or it was Jump Back originally, but they changed it to Step Back.

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Del Larry lands with the left and Rose retaliates with the left to the face. Both men exchanging left hands here in this session. Rose goes in on the hard right and down goes Del Larry. One, two, three, four, five, six, seven, eight. A mandatory eight count and Rose came in. A right by Rose. Del Larry tries to seek refuge in a clinch. His legs look rubbery. A left hand from Rose lands heavily on the Australian flyweight. A right cross by Rose. And a left by Rose. And Del Larry's in trouble now. And a point, and down goes Del Larry. And I say that's the end of the fight. Three, four, five. And that's the end of the fight.

0: 25 minutes past 10 o'clock, and the great sound there of Lionel Rose and... Oops, for a moment. And the great sound there of Lionel Rose and a song written by Johnny Young, I Thank You. And just before that was Lionel Rose at Sydney Stadium as an 18-year-old on December the 11th, 1967. There was 14,000 of us there and hoping that... Lionel would knock the bejesus out of Rocky Gatlari, and he did, and it was a bloodbath. In fact, most people felt very sorry for Rocky at the end of that fight because Lionel really made a mess of him. And from 1969, that one, in there also Smiley with Ronnie Burns, and those songs, and paying homage in that first bracket this morning to Johnny Young. And of course, brings back a lot of memories for a lot of people, that period of the bowl. The Trocadero in Sydney, Beetle Village, TC's in Bankstown. It's all happening on the Billy Thorpe show. It was a different era altogether and very, very accessible era. Smiley with Ronnie Burns, it's all about Normie Rowe from 69. 69 was a big year for Johnny Young. Hope you got the copyright out of all those. And The Star from Rusty Wiley, and right back at the start, Step Back from Johnny Young and the Company.
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0: Yeah, 10:30 Triple U FM. I'm Rob Bell. This is Rocket Radio. We're playing 100% Aussie and produced, directed, written, blah, blah, blah. No cover versions today. We've got one more week to do, and next week we'll probably do Towns of Australia. But in 1969, it was a big year in Australia. That late 60s was a great period. In mid-1969, the Masters Apprentices won a boat trip to England because they won the Hoadley's Battle of the Sounds. Do people out there remember that? Each state would have I'm just kind of remembering it. Each state would have their own little Battle of the Sounds. They'd all get together. I think I saw a final at Sydney Stadium. But in this case, I'm not sure if I saw this one. But anyway, whoever won, they got a trip to England. And if they went like me, which they would have done on the by ship, it took 6 weeks. I went on the Achille Lara, and that went back and forward like a taxi, non-stop, with bringing people out and taking the Whingers back home. Gee, there was a few on our boat. Anyway, the Masters Apprentices went across to England. They'd already released an album in Australia. They're going to break it big in the UK. They were good-looking boys. And they got over there and they released another album. They recorded the album really quickly. They mixed and mastered it within a month and they got some good tracks off it. One of the great tracks they got off of, which I won't be playing, but it's a great track anyway, from 1971, was Because I Love You, written by the late Jim Keys, who along with Doug Ford wrote this song that I'm about to play. So I'm going to stick with the Australian theme, of course. Turn Up the Radio from the Masters Apprentices. Out of Melbourne, Laurie Allen and Bobby Bright with I Belong With You. Blackfeather from 72 with Boppin' the Blues. Even though Carl Perkins brought out Boppin' the Blues, this is totally different. But what the boys did was they split the royalties with Carl Perkins anyway, but even though it had nothing to do with Carl Perkins. And we'll finish off with one of my favourites, a song that's a single, rather, that's worth a lot of money. It's called Living in a Child's Dream by the Masters Apprentices. A little bit of blissful, psychedelic pop. Get ready. If you can turn your radio up, do it.

0: 17 minutes to 11 o'clock. 11 o'clock, we've got Maggie, Maggie's Farm. Then straight after that, we've got the Big K, take you through the afternoon. A little bit of blissful psychedelic pop, I guess you could say, from 1967, Living in a Child's Dream, Master's Apprentice, which really came to the fore once Jim Keys and Doug Ford joined the group. And some popular songs, It's Because I Love You. What else did they have? War of Hands of Time, Future of Our Nation. They had a go, put it that way. Before that, Black Feather from 72, Bop and the Blues, Bobby and Laurie out of Melbourne from 1965, I Belong With You, Turn Up the Radio from the Masters Apprentices from 1970.
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0: Yeah, 13 minutes to 11. Okay, let's finish up, Rob. Let's run up to the news. We're going to run up with Eagle Rock, classic Aussie stuff. Bonnie, Please Don't Go, Kevin Robinson. And the Johnny Young song, The Real Thing, of course, done by Russell Morris. Catch you next week.

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record originally was meant to go for about 3 minutes, but when the boys got into the studio, they just kept playing. We didn't stop them, so they just kept on playing and playing, and we kept it at the length where they finished. Then we had to put the vocal down, my vocal, which we had to do in a very few takes because it was so long, I'd end up getting hoarse if I kept singing about 20 times. Usually an artist can record a song and record one verse at a time, but on this, because the record was so long and it had to build instrumentally as well as vocally, I had to sing the whole thing from start to finish.

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1: Hello there, I'm Sean Bindley. Telstra executives will appear before a parliamentary inquiry today investigating last week's national outage. Nelson Scott reports. BHP says disruptions at its Port Hedland bulk terminal were minimal despite protected industrial action by workers. Workers walked off the job for 8 hours yesterday, with predictions it could cost BHP upwards of $50 million. But Channel 9 reporter Holly Edwards-Smith says the mining giant had plans in place to make sure everything ran smoothly.
2: At least 7 ships were due to be loaded throughout yesterday and overnight, and the last check-in with the mining giant is that things were running on schedule. This historic action that we saw yesterday, the first time a strike was here in the Pilbara in 26 years, was a result of more than 6 months of failed pay negotiations between BHP and union members. There's another meeting scheduled between the parties and the Fair Work Commission this coming Tuesday. But union members haven't ruled out further strike action if that doesn't happen.
1: There's a new pay deal on the table for teachers in Victoria in a last-ditch effort to head off strike action. Kiara Parker has the details.
3: Education Minister Ben Carroll says the deal would see salaries rise by at least 28.3% over the next 4 years. More than 90,000 teachers will receive $1,000 more per month by October and almost $3,000 more per month by 2030. Teachers at the top of the pay scale will also be given an annual lump sum payment. Meeting hours will also be halved from 80 to 40 hours per week. The state government is urging the union to put the revised offer to their members and call off next week's 24-hour strike. Teachers have been calling for a 35% pay hike. Kiara Parker, Melbourne.
1: A man has been charged with killing his father, who was found dead outside a burning home in Sydney's west. Toby Goff has more.
4: Firefighters were called to a home at Glenmore Park to find the property partially alight. The body of a 64-year-old was located out the front with severe burns. He was pronounced dead at the scene. Police then tracked down his 36-year-old son, who was arrested inside a car in Werrington a few hours later. This morning, he's been charged with murder as police continue to investigate whether his father died in or outside the home. He's been refused bail and will face court today. Toby Goff, Sydney.
1: Three people are fighting for life after a horror night across Queensland's southeast. Lachlan Gray takes a look.
5: A woman has been transported to hospital in a serious condition following an apartment fire in Darra overnight. Paramedics were called to Killarney Avenue around 2:30 and attended a female patient in her 20s with hand and facial burns. Elsewhere, there are grave concerns for a man hit by a car in Goodna overnight. Emergency services were called to the corner of Church Street and Alice Street around 6:30 and transported a male patient in his 40s with significant head and chest injuries in a potentially life-threatening condition to Princess Alexandra Hospital. And an Alexandra Hills teenager is fighting for life after a reported stabbing in Brisbane's Bayside. Police have declared a crime scene and charged a 17-year-old with wounding. Lachlan Gray, Brisbane.
1: This is Air News. Bailey Smith starred with 35 disposals and a goal in Geelong's 27-point win over St Kilda last night. But the win was soured by a potentially serious ankle injury to star midfielder Max Holmes. Kate's coach Chris Scott fearing the worst.
6: It was pretty clear that he couldn't come back on, so that's always my measure in the immediate aftermath. Syndesmosis. There has been that suggestion, but I covered my ears, to be honest. I'll just wait to see what it is and deal with it when we know. But if you asked me a couple of weeks ago, who do you really not want to lose? Cameron and Holmes would be up there.
1: Adelaide is resting Taylor Walker for tonight's clash with Sydney. The Swans have made 4 changes. And Fremantle have confirmed their team for this weekend's Round 19 action. Just one change for the Dockers. Hayden Young replaces Shea Bolton. Mason Cox is held onto his spot in the side. They take on Port Adelaide and Adelaide tomorrow. The Power have been forced into 4 changes, losing superstars Jason Horne-Francis, Mitch Georgiades and Zach Butters. Jacob Ware has been dropped. And Rugby League Broncos veteran Ben Hunt has hailed Reece Walsh's return to form in last night's upset over the Panthers. The Brisbane fullback starring with 3 try assists and a match-sealing conversion from the sideline. Hunt says there's no one better on their day than Walsh.
7: There's anyone in the game that, mate, when they're at their very best, they're as good as him. He was sensational last night. It wasn't just the tries he set up. It was his energy off the ball, defensively organising our team. And he was back to his best there last night, I thought.
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morning, listener. You've got Maggie's Farm on Triple UFM with me, Margaret Gillespie. We opened the program today with Bob Dylan from Together Through Life and Forgetful Heart. Next up, we're going to hear from Charlie Musselwhite from his album In My Time and Please Don't Think I'm Nosy. You've got Maggie's Farm.

0: You're listening to Maggie's Farm on Triple UFM. We just heard from Sydney's Sally King and the Repeat Offenders from their album Unfinished Business. We heard Trouble With My Lover. Guto Conrad from Looking For Change and Fade Away. Charlie Musselwhite from In My Time, Please Don't Think I'm Nosy. Bob Dylan, as usual, opened the program from Together Through Life and Forgetful Heart.
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3: 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Starring Mark Shelley, whose brilliant portrayal of the character and extraordinary vocals of Roy brings audiences to their feet. 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
0: 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We're about to hear from Aaron Pollock from And Then a Sadness Came Over Me and Mean Old World.

0: You got Maggie's Farm on Triple UFM. We just heard from Mick Kidd and David Blight from their new album Borderline Blues and Clowns. Jesse Valarch and the Testaments from Stroke of Luck, My Heavy Friend. Gina Coleman from Unconditional, tribute to Ida Cox. We heard Lordy Lordy Blues. The Taj Mahal Phantom Blues Band and It's Your Voodoo Working. And opened the bracket with Aaron Pollock. And then a sadness came over me and Mean Old World.
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0: 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Here's the Name Droppers.

0: Listening to Maggie's Farm on Shoalhaven Community Radio, Triple UFM. And at the top of the bracket there, we heard from the Name Droppers from their album Let's Live Together. We heard Manish Boy. Next up, from Blue Ocean, we heard Sam Buckley and Crossroads. And then we heard Dean Owens and the Sinners and Land of the Hummingbird. 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
5: Hello there, I'm Sean Bindley. The Foreign Minister is expressing her deep frustration and bitter disappointment that more serious charges aren't being pursued over the methanol poisoning deaths of two Australian teens. The loved ones of Holly Morton Bowles and Bianca Jones have been told the most serious charges likely to be laid over the incident carry a maximum of 1 year jail. Penny Wong says they are making representations to the Lao authorities to raise their objections. The Secretary of the West Australian Prison Officers Union says there will be more incidents like yesterday's disruption at Casuarina Prison. The Department of Justice says it understands seven prisoners were behind the disturbance in their unit wing. One officer suffered a minor injury and the unit was damaged. Andy Smith says the maximum security prison is the largest in the country, but its workforce is not sufficient.
6: It runs horrendously understaffed and officers are expected to just walk in there. They cop abuse every single day and the government have never treated prison officers with respect. If we had half the number of ambulances able to operate on any given day, if we had half the number of police officers, people would be throwing bricks at Parliament House.
5: Teachers look set to reject the latest pay offer from Victoria's Allan government. In a bid to head off strike action next week, the state's Education Minister Ben Carroll has made a revised offer of at least 28.3% over the next 4 years. Liz Walsh, convener of Socialists in Schools, says it's still not enough.
7: We've seen the summary and it's not good enough. We clearly have put the government under some real pressure and they are moving, but this is not the best deal that we can get, so we think we should fight on.
5: New data reveals there's been a significant drop in the number of young people who are vaping. News Lee Harrison takes a look.
8: A national drug strategy household survey found 14% of people aged between 18 and 24 currently vape. That's down from 20% 3 years ago. The number of Australians over 14 who smoke daily has also dropped to 5.6%. Tobacco Issues Chair at the Cancer Council, Alicia Brooks, says education and preventative measures are working.
9: Tied into that public education piece is really ensuring that people, we're driving down that demand for this product in the first place, so people aren't taking up smoking at all to begin with. And that we are definitely seeing in our young people, and that is really promising.
5: Australia's financial services regulator is urging people to be wary of pump and dump scams. The scam works by tricking consumers into clicking on social media posts that promise lucrative stock tips. ASIC Commissioner Alan Kirkland says scammers impersonate financial institutions or use fake celebrity endorsements to lure people in.
10: They then try to get you to join a private messaging group on an app like WhatsApp where they'll encourage you to invest in a stock. And what they're really trying to do is to drive up the value of that stock so that the scammers can then sell out and make a bunch of money while everybody else loses out.
5: And Australian scientists are helping to develop one of the world's most powerful space telescopes. Macquarie University researchers are collaborating with an international team on the project, which will provide images up to three times sharper than the Hubble. Professor Richard McDermott says the MAVIS instrument will let us see some of the first galaxies to ever form in our universe.
11: It's going to see stars moving around black holes that we've not been able to detect before, and it's going to understand the chemistry of stars in new parts of the universe that have just been too complex for us to resolve until now.
5: This is Air News. Geelong's Max Holmes could be sidelined for the rest of the AFL season after injuring his ankle against the Saints last night. In News, Sarah Patterson reports.
12: The talented midfielder landed awkwardly on his foot during the final quarter of last night's game, in which the Cats got home by 27 points. Holmes was seen post-match wearing a moon boot. Coach Chris Scott suggested it could potentially be a serious injury, but wouldn't be drawn until the club sees the result of further scans. The Cats have already lost superstar forward Jeremy Cameron to a knee injury, for which he underwent surgery during the week. Sarah Patterson, S-Sport.
5: Round 20 NRL action has begun with the Broncos pulling off a 14-12 upset of the Panthers in Parramatta. And the Women in League round begins this week. NRL veteran Zali Faye says it's a huge week on the calendar.
13: This is such a big round for the girls and everyone on and off the field that have represented and helped get the game where it is today. Women League round is so important.
5: Wallabies flanker Fraser McWright will start from the bench in tomorrow's test against Italy in Perth due to fitness concerns. The Perth-born Carlo Tozzano comes in to start in the number 7 jersey as one of three changes to the starting 15. The Emeralds have flown out for the US ahead of the Women's Baseball World Cup finals. They'll take on the US, Canada, Mexico, Hong Kong, South Korea and China in the group stage in Illinois. Australian Independent Radio News.
0: Good afternoon, listener. You're listening to Maggie's Farm with me, Maggie. Going to have a listen now to Troy Mercy from Let the Night Begin and Who's Laughing Now?

0: Triple UFM. We just heard from Gray DeLisi and Les Green from their album Gray and Green and Mister. Before that, Dan Granero from Where I Belong and Dad's Song. Shamika Copeland from American Child, I'm Not Like Everybody Else. Troy Mercy opened the bracket from Let the Night Begin and Who's Laughing Now.
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0: You got Maggie's Farm at Triple UFM. Top of the bracket there, we heard from Bob Corratone and Friends. And Troubles on Your Mind, Aaron West from Koori Jack, Mine a Little Gold, Shemi Harding from Storyland, the title track, Storyland, and Chain from their first album, Towards the Blues, 3220 Blues.
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0: Listening to Maggie's Farm, we've got one last lonely bracket, and we're going to hear from Russ Green from Stone Cold and Waiting on You. Here's Russ Green.
15: Yeah, brother, dig this, man. Yeah, hey. Yeah, man. I got a story to tell you.

It's the time of the day for me to say goodbye. I hope you've enjoyed the program and thanks for your company. We opened the bracket with Russ Green from Stone Cold and Waiting on You. Next up, we heard from Nikki T and the Snake Charmers from their album Ain't Wasting Time. And guess who? Heavy Medicine with Michael Pollitt and Going Your Way. And we're going to say goodbye and go out with Cedric Burnside and Lightning Malcolm from Two Man Wrecking Crew and World Full of Trouble. This has been Maggie's Farm. Bye for now.

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1: I'm Mark Dransfield. A parliamentary inquiry into last week's Telstra network outage is getting underway. Federal politics reporter Nelson Scott reports.
2: Telstra's nationwide outage crippled calls and data, blocked payment systems, halted some train services, and left about 600 people unable to reach 000. Executives from the telco, including CEO Vicky Brady, will shortly appear before a Senate inquiry examining why emergency calls failed during the disruption. Representatives from the communications watchdog will also give testimony amid their own separate investigation into Telstra. Green Senator Sarah Hanson-Young is chairing today's proceedings and argues stronger laws are required to protect the public from outages. The inquiry will hand down its findings next month. Nelson Scott, Canberra.
1: The Laos ambassador has been called into the Department of Foreign Affairs after the father of a Melbourne teenager who died after unwittingly drinking methanol-laced spirits urged the Prime Minister to urgently intervene in his daughter's case. DFAT informed the loved ones of Holly Morton Bowles and Bianca Jones the most serious charges to be laid over their deaths carry a maximum of 1 year's jail and a fine. Holly's father, Sean Bowles, says it's devastating.
3: To have charges of potentially, and this is just potentially, none of this is in concrete yet, so you never know with the Lao government what will happen. So it's a potential of 1 year is just no words really to describe how devastating it is.
1: Donald Trump has delivered a primetime address in the US, claiming a number of problems with the security of America's electoral system. The president's revealed documents, he claims, prove China intervened in the last two elections.
4: Over a period of years, starting during the 2020 election cycle, the People's Republic of China carried out what is believed to be the largest compromise of election data in history, resulting in China's illicit acquisition of 220 million U.S. voter files.
1: Three men have been arrested over a violent home invasion on Tasmania's east coast last weekend. A 76-year-old man was attacked and had firearms at his car stolen, as well as his Coles Bay house deliberately set alight. Three men were arrested yesterday in Launceston. Police say no charges have been laid at this stage and investigations are continuing. South Australian police have caught two men in alleged high-range drink driving incidents this morning. A 51-year-old man blew more than three times the legal limit in Port Pirie, while an Adelaide man also recorded a level more than three times the legal limit after being stationary at a set of traffic lights for at least half an hour. Doctors are encouraging older Australians to protect themselves against the flu this winter. Rates of the illness have severely increased on this time last year. Dr. Karen Coleman says she's most concerned about those who are vulnerable.
5: This includes our people over 65 years of age, our under 5-year-olds, but also people who have medical conditions which they need to see a doctor regularly for. So those are the people I'm really speaking to at the moment. Please take the opportunity to get your flu vaccine.
1: Checking the Aussie share market, the All Ords is trading down 80 points at 89.56. One Australian dollar is buying 69.85 US cents. This is AIR News. St Kilda coach Ross Lyon has dismissed media speculation about star ruckman Rowan Marshall seeking a trade after a career-best performance in last night's loss to Geelong. Lyon's hit out at the reports.
6: But it's probably disappointing that he starts playing really well and then, I mean, someone creates a story that I spoke to AFL players and they think Bulldogs might come for him. Like, which players? St Kilda players? Bulldogs players? Gold Coast players? I understand you've got to fill content, but you're actually creating your own story.
1: Meantime, Geelong face a nervous wait for scans on Max Holmes' ankle injury. And Sydney's made four changes for tonight's clash against Adelaide, the Crows resting veteran Taylor Walker. NRL and Storm coach Craig Bellamy is dismissing the critics ahead of tonight's crucial clash with the Roosters. The perennial NRL heavyweights are struggling to make the finals, especially with star Cameron Munster sidelined by injury. But Bellamy says the players aren't listening to the naysayers.
7: I don't think these guys take any too much notice of people that, you know, haven't played the game, never coached the game, so their opinion don't really count.
1: Earlier, it's the Sharks versus the Knights. And Argentina's president will not be attending the World Cup final on Monday morning because of superstition. He's watched the defending champions' previous seven games, all victories in the tournament, from the same seat in the same room with the same snacks. Australian Independent Radio News.
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8: This is the Big K coming your way, coming at you right now. This is not the Hippie Happy Hot 100. This is the Big K Show. That's right. It's Friday afternoon and very cloudy. Very cloudy at my place. Very cloudy in there at the moment. Current temperatures around 15 degrees right across the Shoalhaven. Slight southerly blowing. Well, yeah, not a big southerly blowing at Ulladulla and Nowra. And what can I say? It's supposed to be sunny for the next week. But it says sunny in Ulladulla. It might be. But it's cloudy in Nowra. Yeah, they always say slight chance of shower. 1 mil. That's the way it goes, isn't it? And it's 7 minutes past 1 o'clock, Triple UFM.

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It's not just singing in the rain with Rain. It's a drive through a world of music and motorsports you can listen to on Mondays from 11 till 1 p.m.

Yeah, that was Low Down Dirty Blues from Joe Louis Walker, and Cruise On Out from Rory Gallagher and CC Rider, that version by Roy the Boy, Roy Buchanan. And you're listening to The Big K Show with Crinkles on a Friday afternoon on Triple UFM, Shoalhaven Community Radio. A bit of a cloudy day, but we've just, we're just a day or so past the middle of winter. Sounds good to me. It's 28 minutes past 1 o'clock.

0: Okay, Dal, we're nearly at the pub. Just drop me off here.
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0: No. I'll walk from here. See ya, bye.
1: Babe, what time you be home? 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
0: 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Left the car at home tonight.
2: 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But I thought I just saw Charlene giving you fashion tips.
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3: 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It really is worth it. Because when it comes to drink driving, the best temptation is no temptation.
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5: Now, this here's a story about the Rock Island Line. Rock Island Line, she runs down into New Orleans. And just outside of New Orleans, there's a big toll gate. And all the trains, they go through the toll gate while they gotta pay the man some money. But of course, if you got certain things on board, you're okay, you don't have to pay the man nothing. And just now, we see a train, she coming down the line. And when she come up near the toll gate,

Nothing But a Gypsy Man from Louisiana Red. And, well, Rock Island Line, a bit of a skiffle there from Lonnie Donegan. And Bad Boy from Luther Guitar Jr. Johnson and Ronnie Earl. You're on the U's, Triple U, Shoalhaven Community Radio. It's just a bit less than 20 minutes to 2 o'clock. 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
1: Lord, I hate to see the evening sun go down. Yeah, I hate

Yeah, that was St. Louis Blues from the Riverina's very own Colerate Price. And Highway 49 from Howlin' Wolf before that, and The Price of Love, Robert Plant and Alison Krauss. Not too sure about that one, but you can't have it all, can you? Going to go to the news with Blues Day from Margie Evans. Yeah, of course. That's the 2 o'clock.

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1: I'm Mark Dransfield. Telstra has conceded last week's network outage may have been avoided if a software update had been completed. A parliamentary inquiry is underway, investigating the disruption that left hundreds of people unable to call 000. The committee has heard a server was missing a necessary software update and a design change had not been recorded. Telstra Chief Executive Vicky Brady has told the inquiry the telco has let its customers down.
2: Had that software update been completed, or had the design change been properly documented and reflected in the maintenance procedures, the outage may not have occurred. This is clearly unacceptable. Our controls were not good enough.
1: A man has been charged with murder after his father was found dead in Sydney's West. More from Toby Goff.
3: Police found the body of a 64-year-old man with severe burns out the front of a home in Glenmore Park after neighbours called 000 to report a fire coming from the property. The man was pronounced dead at the scene and firefighters extinguished the blaze. Police believe an accelerant was used in the fire, but it's unclear whether the victim was in or outside the home when it started. Hours later, officers arrested his son, a 36-year-old, inside a car nearby in Werrington. He was treated for minor injuries before being taken to Penrith Police Station and charged with domestic violence murder. He's now before the courts after being refused bail. Toby Goff, Sydney.
1: The US president is accusing China of committing the largest compromise of election data in history, acquiring large troves of information about American voters. The nationwide speech also included references to what Donald Trump called the deep state and accusations of attempts to cover up identified interference and vulnerabilities. Much of the address focused on claims about the 2020 election, where Donald Trump lost to Joe Biden. Mr. Trump claims concerns have been raised about the current American voting system.
4: As one assessment states, we judge that the United States adversaries, including at a minimum Russia, China, Iran, North Korea, as well as non-state groups, have the capability to compromise US election infrastructure.
1: Air health news and new data shows Australia's smoking rates have fallen to historic lows. Sean Bindley has details.
5: Just 5.6% of those aged over 14 were smokers last year, according to the Australian Institute of Health and Welfare. More than two-thirds of Australians have never smoked. Cancer Council Chief Executive Jacinta Redden says it is a step in the right direction.
6: Every day, 66 Australians die of tobacco-related illnesses, so the job's not done. But this is really good news, as it shows that the range of measures that are in place in Australia, which are world-leading, are saving Australian lives.
1: More than 10,000 BMW vehicles are being recalled. A manufacturing defect with the vehicle's starter motor could cause an internal short circuit. Models affected include 2, 3, 4 and 5 series and X3, X4 and Z4 series built between 2020 and 2025. And in air showbiz, 10 previously unheard songs by David Bowie are set to be released. They were recorded early in his career in the 60s. This is Air News. The Broncos season has received a flicker of hope after a thrilling 14-12 upset over the latter leading Panthers. Brisbane trailed at halftime but equalised through Josiah Carapani. Reece Walsh then nailing the sideline conversion to put them in front. Coach Michael Maguire says they're relieved to break their 8-game losing run.
7: Really pleased for the players and the staff. We've obviously gone through a bit over the last couple of months, and I've always believed that that's inside them, and they're able to go out and show what they know they can do. Yeah, just really pleased for them. But, you know, we've obviously got to keep doing that now.
1: AFL and Geelong face a nervous wait for scans on Max Holmes' ankle injury suffered in last night's 27-point win over St Kilda. Cats coach Chris Scott is pleased they've snapped their 3-game losing streak. And outgoing Wallabies coach Joe Schmidt is confident Australia's better placed than when he started ahead of Saturday's farewell test. While his record stands at 11 wins and 19 losses since taking the reins after a disastrous 2023 under Eddie Jones, Schmidt says this Wallabies side has rediscovered their DNA.
8: I know people will look at the stark results and that's how you're judged. I fully understand that, but the number of tries we're scoring, the improvements we've seen in some of our set-piece work, I do feel like the brand of rugby we play is part of what's bringing crowds back to the game.
1: Australian Independent Radio News.
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9: Oh, the all-important weather. What have we got? It's just over 15 degrees in both Ulla Dulla and Nowra. It's a bit cloudy. No, it doesn't look like it's rained in Nowra, but it'll be, after today, it'll be sunny for the rest of the week and a little bit warmer. Light winds blowing south or southeast, and that's quite good after those winds we had early in the week. I don't like the wind. Nah, who does? But it's coming up to 6 minutes past 2 o'clock. 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

Well, that was Preaching Blues from the Backsliders. You wouldn't think it was a Robert Johnson song, would you? But there you go. And before that was You're Gonna Miss Me from Fiona Boyce. Spent a lot of time in America, but she's an Aussie. And Sweet Papa John from the late, great Johnny Winter. You're on the Use, Triple U, Shoalhaven Community Radio. 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

Oh, I guess where we're walking to today, we're walking to New Orleans. It's just up the road, they told me. That was Fats Domino. Sort of a short song, but nice if it was a bit longer, wouldn't it? And Hold Me Close before that from Jimmy Reed with the bent harmonica, and Who Your Real Friends Are from the Homemade Jams Blues Band. 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

0: Oh, sure, it bounced a bit of rock and roll in there while I was hanging around. That was for all my friends who are Space Trucking, Deep Purple, and Lazy Poker Blues before then from the 60s Fleetwood Mac, and New Shoes from Kate Meehan, Skip Landy and Peter Gelling off a CD there. And it's 8 minutes to news time at 3 o'clock. And I don't know what's happening here, but it might be flooding in California. You never know.
1: Well, I hear they got a lot of rain out in California.

0: Oh, that was called Sitting on the Boat Dock with Freddie King and Flooding in California from Craig Erickson. 3 o'clock news time, Triple UFM.
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2: I'm Mark Transfield. The chair of a Senate inquiry into the recent Telstra outage has berated the telco over its handling of the incident. Last week's outage left millions of people without service and meant around 600 customers couldn't reach 000. Telstra has conceded the outage may have been avoided if a software update was completed or a newer server was installed. Senator Sarah Hanson-Young has told the inquiry the telco mismanaged its preparations.
3: The process to document whether an update had or hadn't happened wasn't in place. The device itself seems to be out of date. And this doesn't seem like a complex matter. This seems like incompetence.
2: The federal government says multiple sclerosis medications will remain subsidised while a pricing dispute with global drug makers is resolved. There was a possibility to widely use drugs for people with MS would be withdrawn from the PBS, pushing up the price by thousands of dollars. But Health Minister Mark Butler says that's been averted for now.
4: Those drugs will not be taken off the PBS. So all of those Australians out there with MS whose lives have been changed by these drugs can be confident that they're not about to be ripped off the PBS. We're going to do a broader review about the range of medicines available for Australians with MS.
2: The US president claims assessments have found voting infrastructure in the country is vulnerable to being compromised. In a national address, Donald Trump has accused China of committing the largest compromise of election data in history in 2020 and made claims of what he called a deep state cover-up. He made multiple references to the 2020 presidential election, which he lost to Joe Biden. Mr. Trump has vowed to act on the issues raised.
5: Our purpose in disclosing this information is not to weaken confidence in election, but to earn that confidence by confronting vulnerabilities and correcting them very, very quickly, and that's what we're doing.
2: ASIC is warning of a sudden rise in online pump and dump scams targeting people with retirement savings. In these scams, victims are lured into social media and urged to buy specific shares. Once the stock price spikes, the scammers dump their stocks and leave consumers with massive losses. Commissioner Alan Kirkland says people should remain vigilant.
6: You should always be cautious about responding to an ad that features a celebrity or a supposed finance expert online. Many of those are scams. You should be cautious about clicking on links from those sorts of ads online. And if somebody's trying to get you to join a private forum or a private chat group, that is a real red flag.
2: A new instrument developed by Australian scientists will help astronomers study never-before-seen elements of our universe. Professor Richard McDermott says the tool will enhance the capabilities of the Very Large Telescope in Chile.
7: We use that to measure what the atmosphere is doing over 1,000 times a second. That measurement lets us correct for Earth's atmosphere and sharpen the images as if the atmosphere wasn't even there.
2: And another two presumed positive cases of H5 bird flu have been found in seabirds in WA. It takes the total cases of confirmed or presumed positive cases to 17 for Australia. This is AIR News. Geelong's Max Holmes could be sidelined for the rest of the AFL season after injuring his ankle against the Saints last night. Sarah Patterson reports.
8: The talented midfielder landed awkwardly on his foot during the final quarter of last night's game, in which the Cats got home by 27 points. Holmes was seen post-match wearing a moon boot. Coach Chris Scott suggested it could potentially be a serious injury, but wouldn't be drawn until the club sees the result of further scans. The Cats have already lost superstar forward Jeremy Cameron to a knee injury, for which he underwent surgery during the week. Sarah Patterson, S Sport.
2: Tonight, the Swans take on the Crows. A spot in the NRL's top four will be on the line tonight when the Sharks welcome the Knights in the Shire. In the late match, the Storm's slim final hopes go on the line when they face the Roosters in Sydney. Southeast Melbourne Phoenix have signed young Australian guard Dash Daniels for the upcoming NBL season. Regarded as one of Australia's best emerging prospects, the 18-year-old makes the switch from Melbourne United. And Formula One champion Lando Norris will cop a 10-place grid penalty at this weekend's Belgian Grand Prix after his car was fitted with a fourth new battery this season. Australian Independent Radio News.
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0: Yeah, it's still pretty cloudy in there, but it hasn't rained. It's a similar temperature, just over 15 degrees in Ulladulla and Nowra. A light southerly blowing, but I think there'll be a bit of sun out in the next week, so won't be any cooler than 15 degrees max. Does that sound good? Not like Rob Bell said this morning, like the end of winter. It's only the middle of winter. Got another 6 weeks to go. Get over it. Yeah, it's just gone 5 minutes past 3 o'clock. 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

Oh, that was, who was that? Oh, God, you got the Bo Diddley beat. Who would it be? Bo Diddley, I'm Looking for a Woman. And New World Blues before that from Government Mule. And Going Out West, which is Tom Waits' song, but that version is by Aussie Adam Hole.

0: Yes, you know the man. I think we do. 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Oh, Bay and Basin, Culburra places, Kangaroo Valley even. 92.3 North around Jarrowa, parts of Shoalhaven Heads and parts of Berry, and 99.7 South, Milton Ulladulla and surrounds. So I'm going to play one more track before Barry comes in. He's not even here yet, but then again, that's not unusual, is it?
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0: Oh, there you go, a bit of space tracking. Oh, Barry Backbeach loves it. That was If Six Was Nine from Jimi Hendrix. And now Barry's in the house.
1: Barry Backbeach, you're a trapper, it's every part of a triple UFM, FM and the Big K Show.
0: Good to see you in, Baz, known as...
1: the best surf reporter on the South Coast, Big K. What are you bugging on?
0: Yeah, okay, hit me with the tides and the surf then.
1: Yeah, we're having tides again today. I've been after 10:30 this morning. High tide, 1.5 metres, a bit over quarter past four this summer. Low tide at 0.5 metre, Big K, so it's just running towards low at the moment.
0: Yeah, I know what high and low means.
1: You want the surf report or what?
0: Yeah, they're all important.
1: Well, there's a light southerly wind blowing, a bit of a southerly swell, and it's 2 foot with 3 foot sets. It's pumping. It's grommet time.
0: Grommet time?
1: Yeah, well, who's going to, you know, if you're about 2 stone 3 ringing wet, a 2 foot wave would be fantastic, wouldn't it?
0: Yeah, it would be. I was about that when I was, I wasn't that heavy when I was born, but yeah. Anyway, so what else is happening, Baz?
1: Well, the World Cup soccer's still going on. It's a boom for the club. We've been staying open all night. All the pommies were crying in their beer yesterday morning when they lost, but the club's loving it. How long's it going for, Big K?
0: Well, I think Sunday morning, playoff for third and fourth, which will be England and France, and Monday morning, our time, will be the final between Spain and Argentina.
1: Oh, well, we've got another weekend of it to go. That'll be good.
0: So what about that new school you're building, you're applying to build at the East Wondandy Yacht Club?
1: Oh, we haven't got all the grants from the council yet, Big K, but we're not sure what to call it. You know, if you call it something religious, you might get more grants.
0: Well, what are you going to call it?
1: Oh, well, we're going to call it the Christian, Muslim, Buddhist, Sikh Temple School.
0: Oh, you're kidding, aren't you?
1: No, we got them all covered just about.
0: Oh, okay. So what else has been happening?
1: Not too much, Big K, but everyone will be down the East Wondandy Yacht Club this weekend because there's not going to be any surf around, so the three-wave machines will be pumping.
0: Oh, right. So...
1: why don't you play me a tune?
0: Yeah, I've got one lined up there. Stick your head around the corner and have a look. It's up on the computer there. Yeah, you're right?
1: Oh, yeah, this is Barry Backbeat signing off with Surfers Blues from the Denver Band.

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1: Oh, what a feeling. 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

0: Okay. Oh, here we are at beautiful downtown Nowra. And what have we got? Oh, that was called Oh Baby from Kim Wilson. A bit of bounce there. And Last Call from Buddy Guy. And one for Barry Backbush, who's left the building. It was called Surfer's Blues from the Denver Men. Gee, I do it tough after 3:30. Got to put up with Barry Backbush. Now I've got Tommy Rott in the house. How you going, Tommy?
1: Oh, good. I'm on a budget.
0: What are we talking about?
1: Budget. As opposed to prestige.
0: Yeah, well, the prestige is just...
1: No, it was last week.
0: How much do you pay for that? Oh, well, it must be really good.
1: Mm.
0: And budget's better.
1: Yeah, budget's always
0: especially
1: better.
0: If you get the same thing for a less price.
1: Well, that's the challenge, isn't it? I mean, that's what life's all about, isn't it?
0: Yeah.
1: Looking or maintaining that prestigious thing, but doing it on a budget.
0: Well, that's why they made them put the price of petrol in big letters, numbers, outside the service station.
1: Why?
0: So that you're going along and you want, say you could pick which service station you went to before you actually went in there and went, oh, this is not the cheapest one.
1: Oh.
0: That's why they made them put the numbers out the front.
1: Right. So they become commonplace.
0: Yeah, because...
1: Yeah, not rare or exclusive.
0: Because if you sort of went in and it wasn't the cheapest petrol, well, you sort of lobbed there, you landed, you know, like, let's get
1: it's
0: it.
1: It's all a bit inconvenient, really, isn't it?
0: Well, I don't know about budget. I got a new car and I can't find the how to open the petrol cap.
1: Yeah, that wouldn't surprise me.
0: Nothing's too hard for me.
1: No. You'll get there eventually, I'm sure.
0: Well, I think I opened it the other day, but I've forgotten what I did. Too techo for me.
1: Yeah. That's the thing. I mean, like, I think there's a challenge, isn't there, in doing things on a budget?
0: Well, I think it's a necessity too. I mean, we've got everything in this our modern life. We've got everything thrown in front of us. Spend. Watch a TV. Why don't you buy one of these? Why don't you buy that? Spend. So that the challenge is to budget and lead a reasonable life and don't spend too much because you can't afford it. Everyone's on a budget except, Gina Reinhart or someone like that. But everyone's on a budget, aren't they, really?
1: But I think that's the fun part, isn't it, to be on the budget?
0: Looking for the specials.
1: Well, I mean, yeah, you'd pat yourself on the back for pulling a rabbit out of your hat.
0: Ooh, I only paid that for it.
1: Yeah.
0: Ooh, you were lucky.
1: Well.
0: It was only a special for the day I was there. Oh, I missed out.
1: But the problem is that with the budget, I mean, it's not one thing fits all. I mean, look at budget hotels.
0: Yeah, well, you're only hiring a bed, aren't you?
1: Well, yeah.
0: Especially if it's just an overnighter, really.
1: Yeah, it wouldn't really matter what the room was. It's still going to have tea and coffee thing over there.
0: That's what I mean. You're not hiring the foyer.
1: You're not taking it with you.
0: Or you're
1: alive.
0: Not hiring the view.
1: No.
0: Or anything else.
1: No.
0: You're just hiring a bed.
1: Yeah, and the air conditioning or heater.
0: Oh, well, they've all got that now because they've got to be up to that level, haven't
1: they?
0: Yeah,
1: but I mean, that's the only thing you get.
0: Yeah.
1: You know?
0: Well, as they say, you get what you pay for, but you, no matter what you hire in a hotel, motel, cabin, whatever it is, you're only hiring a bed.
1: Yeah, and when you check out and give the key back, guess what?
0: What?
1: You're back where you started from before.
0: Yeah.
1: And, of course, the silly thing is, it seems like with the really prestigious hotels, like the 5 stars and that, they've always got those marble lobbies, those big check-in reception areas. Where people can mill around.
0: I went to a new one in Fiji there a few years ago and it was a new one and my mate said, I want to look at this new...
1: Lobby?
0: Hotel thing. And it was like a big U-shape. The U-shape was at the front, the big lobby. It was like walking up the White House steps.
1: Yeah.
0: All marble everywhere.
1: Yes.
0: You go across the back of the reception, was spacious everywhere, and go to the back of the reception, there was a little bar, and the pool went from there to the ocean nearly.
1: Mm.
0: And every unit was sort of angulized, so every unit had a view of the ocean. And I'm thinking, like, it really is, the bigger the foyer, the more you pay.
1: Yeah, yeah.
0: Because it's luxurious.
1: Well, that's the whole thing.
0: You should have been there.
1: Well, what you do notice, what I've noticed, is that in the lobbies of those hotels, there's a lot of people always hanging around, just relaxing in the big sofas and things like that and looking at their phones. But you know who they are.
0: They're not really customers, are they?
1: No, they are. They're the customers up from upstairs. But because
0: getting out of their room.
1: They're getting out of their room because it's better down at the lobby, so they can show off down there.
0: Yeah, like the lobby's huge and the rooms aren't that big.
1: Well, also...
0: The lobby's always big.
1: Well, yeah, I mean, there's not much action in the room, is there? I mean, it's just the TV that's probably...
0: depends who you got with you.
1: Well, depending on how loud the TV is and, you know, how the rooms are separated, but... yeah, that's a bit of a funny one, isn't it? So you're sort of paying for the prestige of hanging out the lobby, but then again, if you're smart, you don't stay at the hotel, you just hang in the lobby or the piano bar.
0: Yeah, but it's a bit like drinking establishments, isn't it? Like you pay more if you go to a higher class drinking establishment.
1: Like the piano bar at a Sheraton or something.
0: Yeah, or it's like a club-type venue. You know, even you pay more in the lounge than you do in the bar.
1: Prestige.
0: What's all that about? They've got better chairs in the lounge.
1: Yeah, budget.
0: In the bar, you've only got a stool.
1: Yeah.
0: Something to stand.
1: Ah, well, you know. It's, there's something to be said for all of that, particularly I don't think that budget's low status, is it really? Lacking social standing? It's just a decision, isn't it, really, at the end of the day? You know, it's just a choice.
0: Well, the choice is made by how much it costs and how much you've got to spend your other money on.
1: Yeah.
0: I mean, no matter who you are, no one's got an unlimited amount of money. We think some people have, but they still juggle their money, even if they're multi-millionaires. Don't know what sort of yacht to buy. Oh, I don't want to buy the $10 million one because that costs too much to service. Mm. I'll just buy the $6.5 million.
1: Yeah, no, it's a real problem to have that and having too much money like that.
0: I don't know.
1: I think the budget things get back into the utilitarian usage of the thing that you've got, like a pair of scissors or a knife. What about people spend all that money on fancy looking knives and forks? What's all that about?
0: Well, it's about choices, isn't
1: you know?
0: It?
1: What's wrong with your budget knives and forks?
0: Ooh, got the good stainless steel ones with a bone handle. You're not allowed to have bone handle.
1: But that doesn't make it any more functional.
0: No, but, well, you know? Of course it doesn't.
1: It's a utility thing.
0: Well, the classic is a watch, isn't it? Like, I bought a watch 20-odd years ago. It's a brand name, but not that good. 20-odd years ago, I put a battery in it once, and the battery put in cost me as much as the watch.
1: Yeah, I know.
0: Which is like $20-25.
1: I know, you are a cheap Charlie.
0: But, hey, it's working.
1: Yeah, I know.
0: I've got the time.
1: That's the thing. I mean, and you should be proud of that.
0: No, I'm not proud of it. I'm just thinking,
1: you should be feeling quite sort of elated by the fact that you've been a winner with it. You know, you've kicked a goal.
0: Yeah, but
1: other people have gone out and spent, you know, hundreds and hundreds or thousands of dollars on Omegas and everything. And what, you know, what's going on there?
0: I don't think I'm a winner. I just think I bought a watch. I've had it for 20, 25 years. Cost me $20. Had to put a battery in last year. Cost me another $20. So I'm laughing. That's it. I'm going well. Simple as that.
1: Yeah.
0: Oh, not simple. But
1: that's the challenge, isn't it, to do all these things on the cheap?
0: Well, isn't it?
1: And sometimes it matters, sometimes it doesn't matter. I mean,
0: it's a cheap watch, right? But it's been fully functional for over 20 years.
1: Never missed a beat.
0: Until I had to put a new battery in it.
1: Fair enough.
0: So I never missed a beat. So it's fully functional, so it's not cheap as it doesn't work or didn't last. It's just cheap monetarily. And I don't mind having it on my arm.
1: It served you well.
0: A lot of people don't have watches these days.
1: But you haven't been able to look at it for all that period of time and think, gee, this is a good-looking, prestigious watch.
0: No, I haven't missed out because I paid $25 for the watch, and I'm happy about doing that, to have a watch for 25 years that runs.
1: Yes.
0: It's
1: gold, really, isn't it?
0: Having a rum-flavoured, wine-dipped, gold-plated watch wouldn't suit me.
1: No.
0: That's the way it is.
1: Yeah. Yeah, I know it is the way it is.
0: So what have we got? Budget.
1: Yeah, well, the thing is, utility, that's the focus is on function.
0: Well, I thought utility was a car with a bit on the back that you put your...
1: Well, that's probably how it got its initial name, I guess.
0: A utility vehicle.
1: A utility vehicle.
0: It can be used for other things.
1: It's focuses on function. Oh. But then you got ordinariness, and that's if the focus is social status.
0: Well, you know...
1: Is it ordinary or...
0: You know all about social status.
1: Yeah.
0: We hear about it.
1: And function, which is, I think, is probably the most important thing.
0: Ooh, she's wearing a trackies down the shops. Ooh.
1: What's that got to do with function? If the focus is on purpose.
0: Well, the most functional
1: all
0: thing...
1: Right. It's on purpose. I mean, that's got to be the whole name of the game there, hasn't it?
0: Purpose. Oh, okay.
1: You know.
0: Righto.
1: I mean, like a hotel room.
0: Mm-hmm.
1: It's just a roof over your head for the night, and then you'll be checking out in the morning.
0: Yeah, stay out of the rain.
1: So, anyway, you sleep somewhere.
0: Anyway, I've got to go, folks. I'm playing Don't You Know from Omar and the Howlers. And as I always say, have a good day, have a good weekend. If you can turn your head around, have a good life. You'll hear us tomorrow morning before 8 and 9, Tommy's on. You don't want to get up too early. Oh. I've done me dash there. Yeah, I'm back on.
2: Ever had that sinking feeling when a police car appears behind you? 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Did you know, last year in New South Wales, around 4.6 million drivers were breath tested? Don't forget, every police car is a mobile RBT. So, if you're worried about getting caught, you should be. Mobile RBT. You won't know where... You won't know when. Authorised by the New South Wales Government, Sydney.

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10: Hello and welcome to our look at the latest singles and album charts here in the UK. Coming up, Madonna tells us all about her eagerly awaited new album, Confessions 2. And we'll hear from Sienna Spiro, who's just released her debut album. We also have music from The Shires, Deep Purple, Ugel and Katy Perry. Plus, we'll be featuring all the top five best-selling songs in the UK and find out if Sam Fender and Olivia Dean are still at number one with Rain Me In. It's all coming up in the next hour with me, Kim Robson.
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10: Let's get straight into this week's album chart, and we start with a new entry from rock legends Deep Purple. It's their 24th album called Splat, and from it, this

0: Purple, Diablo, from the album Splat. The band say this is a pseudo-concept album, and its lyrics explore an end-of-humanity concept.
1: Number 30.
0: It's a new entry from Mary in the Junkyard. It's called Role Model Hermit, and this is New Muscles.

0: Mary in the Junkyard with new muscles from the album Role Model Hermit. Mary in the Junkyard are a trio from London who set up the band when they all met in their teens. This is Top of the Pops on the BBC, and we're featuring the high new entries into this week's album chart here in the UK. And next is a new entry from rising star Sienna Spiro. It's her debut album called Visitor, and the BBC's Jack Saunders recently caught up with her to talk about the album's title track.
1: I mean, I guess the kind of core lyric of this is, I'll always be a visitor in your arms.
2: Yes.
1: And you were saying it's not necessarily about romantic love in some way. Are you finding that, you know, finding meaningful relationships in your life as you go further in this career, is that something that's harder to come by?
2: I think it's hard generally and for everyone. I've struggled with it my whole life. And the reason why I said it's not just about romantic heartbreak is because I think the biggest heartbreaks I've had in my life are honestly to do with friendship and, you know, family and other relationships I've had in my life, not just romantic love. And so I think that's, it's just always been important for me to have my music like stretch across all of that. And funny you mentioned that lyric, I actually wrote the song 9 times, and that lyric was like the one that was in all 9.
1: That's so interesting that you say that. My next question was going to be, how committed are you to an idea?
2: Very.
1: So when you write something, you find that phrase, you stick with it until you find the formula.
2: Sometimes. I think that one in particular, that there's a whole story where that kind of came from, but long story short, someone said the visitor once, and obviously I've heard that hundreds of times, but it really stuck with me in that moment. And I kind of ran with it for ages, and I was like, I felt like a visitor my whole life. This describes everything I felt. I'm so aware of like the temporary nature of life. I have such a fear of impermanence, and I'm so scared of things ending, and I'm so scared of people leaving. And it's like a real fear. Like I hate people giving me flowers because I don't want them to die. And it's not that I'm scared of death, I just don't want them to end.
1: Yeah.
2: And I think that phrase is just, it describes so much for me. And that's why I stuck with it, because it was just important for me to articulate it perfectly and like have cover everything.

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1: Number 28.
0: It's a new entry for British country music duo The Shires with their latest album, Bonfire, and this is Getaway Car.

0: the Shires, Getaway Car, from the album Bonfire. It's their sixth studio album.
1: Top of the Pops. Top 10.
0: Now the top 10 albums.
2: Number 10.
0: Katy Perry, The Ones That Got the Place.
3: I got the eye of the tiger.
2: Number 9.
0: Michael Jackson, Thriller.
2: Number 8.
0: Don't Stop, 50 Years of Fleetwood Mac. Oh,
2: Number 7.
0: Noah Kahan, The Great Divide.
2: Number 6.
0: Harry Styles, Kiss All The Time, Disco Occasionally.
2: Number 5.

0: the eagerly anticipated Confessions 2 from Madonna. Here's Trevor Smith.
1: Everything begins with consciousness.
2: It's the album fans have been waiting for. Madonna's Confessions 2 is finally here.
3: Traveling through space and time, interstellar helix unwind.
2: This new album is the continuation of her iconic 2005 release, Confessions, and it's a return to dance, where for Madonna, it all began.
3: One step away from your freedom.
4: Well, that's how I started. I was a dancer, so dancing's in my DNA, and the first music I made was dance music. I like the connection I have with people, dancing with people, whether I'm on the stage or on the dance floor. It just creates community.
3: Who knew love can be so bizarre?
2: Sequel, she's reunited with British producer Stuart Price.
4: We started working together on the last tour, Celebration Tour, and we had to be clever reinventing the songs. He would record stuff and send me mysterious sound MP3s.
5: Yeah, I think we just, you know, we'd worked previously so much on tour leading into doing records before, because when you're on tour, your mindset is about entertaining and about connecting with audiences.
3: When I feel alone, yeah.
2: As always, Madonna writes very honestly and was part inspired by the tragic illness and death of her brother Christopher, culminating in the song Fragile.
1: People really think that there's a beginning and an ending to this thing called life.
4: I've been very open and I wouldn't say confessional, but talking about my feelings, my desires, what my fears for like decades. A lot was happening in my life at the time that I was writing with Stuart in the beginning. I was affected deeply by the death of my brother Christopher, and that was another song that just like came. I actually came to the studio and I spoke to my brother, who was in a lot of pain, on the phone, and he was not in a good place, and I knew that it was close to the end, and then I went upstairs and wrote a song. So it was all connected to what was happening in my life.

0: This album is really made to be heard all the way through as the tracks merge from one to the next, with Madonna your guide throughout the whole experience.
1: We just wanted to make something that was an immersive experience. So there's a lot of narration on this record. The spoken word isn't limited to just in the tracks. There are things that you talk about that take us from one place to the next.
2: No, it's just like, I'm the voice in your ear. I'm talking to you, I'm inviting you, I'm singing to you, I'm seducing you, I'm inviting you to not only join me, but also to be free.
3: Thanks for coming.

0: Feel So Free from the number one album this week, Confessions 2. When Top of the Pops returns, we'll start our look at the brand new singles chart here in the UK.
1: It's Top of the Pops.
2: Top of the Pops.
1: From the BBC.
0: I'm Kim Robson. Now it's time for the brand new singles chart here in the UK. And we start with Climber at number 31.
3: This is
2: the official chart.
3: This is
2: where it begins.

0: The One That Got Away. This was originally released back in 2011, but has made a comeback to the singles chart thanks to a viral TikTok trend where people list their top five horror movie moments from the past with this song as the soundtrack.
1: Number 22.
0: It's a climber for Ugel, Imel, Angel and Ultranate, Moving to the Sea.

0: Alternate, Moving to the Sun. I'm Kim Robson, this is Top of the Pops from the BBC, and we're featuring the climbers in this week's UK Top 40 Singles Chart.
1: Number 11.
0: It's a high climber for Oasis and Wonderwall.

0: Oasis, Wonderwall. This is another track making a comeback in the UK Top 40 this week after it's become an anthem for England fans at the 2026 World Cup.
1: The UK
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0: Now numbers 20 to 6. At 20, Stella Lefty, Boston. It's up 67 to 19 for Sienna Spyro, Die on This Hill. 18 is Silver Bumper, On Tonight. 17, Malcolm Todd, Earrings. At 16, Drake, Janice. 15 is Sienna Spyro and Material Lover. Up 3 to 14, another and 54 Ultra, Talk to You. Up 5 to 13, Shakira and Burna Boy, Die Die. At 12, Olivia Dean, Man I Need. It's up 21 to 11 for Oasis and Wonderwall. And I'm over at 10, Prosper and Clooney, Free Your Mind. 9 is Olivia Rodrigo with Drop Dead. At 8, Olivia Rodrigo and The Cure. And I'm over at 7, Taylor Swift, I Knew It, I Knew You. And at 6, Harry Styles, American Girls. Coming up, the top 5 best-selling songs in the UK.
3: I'm Trevor Smith with a quick look at this week's music news. Taylor Swift and Travis Kelce officially tied the knot at New York's Madison Square Garden last weekend in a ceremony officiated by actor Adam Sandler. The pair were wed in front of around 1,000 guests, including Ed Sheeran, Camila Cabello and Benson Boone. Hundreds of fans gathered outside the venue to try and catch a glimpse of the couple. Singer Bonnie Tyler, known for hits including Total Eclipse of the Heart, Holding Out for a Hero and It's a Heartache, has died at the age of 75. A statement released by her family on Thursday said she died unexpectedly in hospital in Portugal as a result of the illness she'd recently been treated for. Harry Styles has received a Guinness World Record after his record-breaking 12-night run at London's Wembley Stadium, trumping Coldplay's 10 nights there last year. Guinness World Records adjudicator Will Munford said the run is a testament to the scale, ambition and cultural impact of his live performances. And Metallica have donated £20,000 to a food bank in Cardiff. The rockers gave the money ahead of their gig in the city last week following an appeal by the food bank for donations.
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0: Now the 5 most popular songs in the UK. It's up 4 places at number 5 for Ella Langley, Choosing Texas.

Michael Jackson, Billie Jean goes down one to this week's number four, and this is the 129th week in the singles chart for this track. This is Top of the Pops from the BBC. I'm Kim Robson, and these are the top five most popular songs in the UK this week. Up two places at number three, Ariana Grande, Hate That I Made You Love Me.

I Made You Love Me, up to this week's number 3. It's from her new album Petal, which is due for release at the end of this month. It's number 2, Olivia Rodrigo, Stupid Song.

0: Olivia Rodrigo's Stupid Song, and on Mover at this week's number two. The lyrics to this song were partly inspired by French author Annie Ernaux's novel Simple Passion. The official UK singles chart is compiled by the official charts company. I'm Kim Robson. Top of the Pops is produced by Trevor Smith at Rotation Media for the BBC World Service.
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0: The unstoppable force of Sam Fender and Olivia Dean once again fights off all challenges for top spot. And for a 16th time, Rain Me In is Top of the Pops. No.

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1: Hello there, I'm Terry Daniel. Telstra says customers affected by last week's network outage can expect to receive compensation. A Senate inquiry into the incident has taken place in Canberra, which has revealed the meltdown was preventable. The telco says compensation will likely be determined on a case-by-case basis rather than a blanket payout. New data suggests a sharp drop in the number of daily smokers in Australia, but an increase in illicit tobacco use. The Institute for Health and Welfare found just 5.6% of people smoke daily, down from more than 8% 2 years ago. A third of those who continue the habit are now opting for illegal tobacco. This shopper says it isn't a surprise that people are turning to illegal products.
2: People are going to buy illegal tobacco no matter what, in my opinion. If the government's selling a pack of cigarettes for $50 and the population get them for $10, why wouldn't they go here?
1: The federal government says it wants real charges with teeth over the deaths of two Australian teenagers in Laos. Mark Dransfield reports.
3: Holly Morton Bowles and her friend Bianca Jones died of methanol poisoning in 2024. Their loved ones have been told the most serious charges likely to be laid over the incident carry a maximum of 1 year's jail. Health Minister Mark Butler says a number of high-level talks have taken place regarding the deaths.
4: The Prime Minister has spoken to his counterpart. The Foreign Minister, Penny Wong, has spoken to her counterpart a number of times. And we appointed a special envoy to ensure that on an ongoing basis the Lao authorities could not have been clearer about Australia's expectations here.
1: Queensland police say they're bewildered by bad driving on Queensland roads. Miranda Workman reports.
5: A man pulled over in Rockhampton tested positive to methamphetamine. Two children in the back seat, one unbuckled. That's just one example of the kind of behaviour police have witnessed in their annual road safety campaign, Operation Cold Snap. In just 3 weeks, 1,500 drivers fined for drink or drug driving, 6,000 other fines issued. 19 lives have been lost. That's six deaths a week. Assistant Commissioner Rhys Wildman is outraged.
6: As a parent and a grandparent, it's abhorrent. I just do not understand.
5: Despite the operation finishing tonight, he says police won't let up and people who do the wrong thing will face consequences. Miranda Workman, Brisbane.
1: Two more cases of H5 bird flu have been confirmed in Western Australia, taking nationwide cases to 17. Meantime, a whale carcass, which washed up on a Sydney beach, is also being tested for the H5 strain. The rescue organisation's president, Ashley Ryan, says results on the humpback calf are expected in the next 24 hours.
7: So we haven't seen any cases in Australia yet of the bird flu affecting marine mammals. But we have seen on Heard Island that the strain has wiped out large numbers of elephant seals.
1: Also making news, an investigation is underway after a truck driver was killed in a fiery crash along the Hume Highway in New South Wales South. And the US president has used a national address to accuse China of gaining access to the personal information of millions of his country's voters. This is Air News. Geelong's Max Holmes could be sidelined for the rest of the AFL season after injuring his ankle against the Saints last night. Sarah Patterson reports.
8: The talented midfielder landed awkwardly on his foot during the final quarter of last night's game, in which the Cats got home by 27 points. Holmes was seen post-match wearing a moon boot. Coach Chris Scott suggested it could potentially be a serious injury, but wouldn't be drawn until the club sees the result of further scans. The Cats have already lost superstar forward Jeremy Cameron to a knee injury for which he underwent surgery during the week. Sarah Patterson, S-Sport.
1: And the Adelaide Crows and Sydney Swans go head-to-head tonight at the SCG. Sydney's Braden Campbell returns from injury. NRL news, and Stephen Crichton has failed in his bid to be fit for tomorrow night's clash with the West Tigers. The Canterbury Bulldogs skipper received favourable scans on nerve damage in his arm, but coach Cameron Seraldo says he'll be put on ice for another week.
9: He's done really well to try and get himself back and actually had a run last night and tried a little bit of contact, but it probably wasn't exactly where we wanted it to be, and I think the safest bet is to not play this week, but he should be a chance for next week.
1: Two games of NRL tonight. The Cronulla Sharks take on the Newcastle Knights in Cronulla, And the later game, the Sydney Roosters play the Melbourne Storm at the Sydney Football Stadium. Australian Independent Radio News.
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10: And taking a look at what's going down weather-wise when it comes to fabulous Nowra. What's going to go down tomorrow? Well, this is going to go down tomorrow. Partly cloudy day. Chance of morning fog. Slight chance of showers and light winds. Short and sweet. Way to go. Chance of rain 5%. There's no fire danger ratings and the UV index is sitting on low. Humidity at the moment 73%. The dew point's 9.2. Currently 14 here in Nowra. Feels like 13.8. So there you go. And weather warnings or anything, there are no active warnings for this location. You lucky people. Aren't we so lucky? Anyway, Milton Ulladulla, you're going to have a areas of frost and foggy chance. Areas of frost and the foggy chance. Areas of frost and the chance of fog. I don't know why I did that. It must be my age. Yeah. Oh, back to the weather. Chance of fog in the morning. Mostly sunny afternoon. There's light winds heading your way. The chance of rain's 5% and there's no fire danger ratings out there. The UV index is sitting on moderate, so it's going to be a good day tomorrow. Make sure you slip, slop and slap all the time, just to make sure. Humidity 77%, dew point's 10.2, currently 14.2. Down your way, it feels like 14.3. You carve it all the time, don't you, when it comes to temps? There's no active warnings in this location, so that's about it when it comes to that.
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10: Well, trains are running on or close to time, so if you want to grab one, go and do it now. It's a good time to do it. In the meantime, can't see anything bad happening on the roads. The roads are looking pretty clear. 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You know, hope you're going to enjoy your weekend if you can. If you can't, remember, overtime. Nothing like it. 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I'm John. 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
17: 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I want to dance.

0: 35 minutes past the hour of 5. You got Friday Drive here on Triple UFM. Everybody wants to rule the world. Well, mostly Donald Trump. But anyway, Tears for Fears coming at you here on Triple U. Sam Sparrow, Black and Gold. And of course, we built this city, Starship. They built the city on rock and roll. Clever little devils, aren't they? Hang in there, gang. You hear Donald Trump? He done a speech today. Told everyone how they can cheat with the elections, or how they do cheat with the elections, and how they can fix up votes, and other countries doing votes, and everyone with online votes and stuff like that. It sort of explains how he got in, doesn't it?
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Oh, yes, talking it over in bed. Top track, isn't it? A little Grace and Hughes coming at you, of course. Paulini, Angel Eyes, that's another great one. And Bleeding Love, just can't get any better, can you? Just hang around. We'll see what we can do. Little Leona Lewis, it's 51 minutes past the hour of five. Got some news coming up. There's a good reason to hang around if you can't think of anyone else or anything else. See, I put in one because you've got to think of me.

Ever had that sinking feeling when a police car appears behind you? Your brain starts ticking, madly calculating how many drinks you've had. Did you know, last year in New South Wales, around 4.6 million drivers were breath tested? Don't forget, every police car is a mobile RBT. So, if you're worried about getting caught, you should be. Mobile RBT. You won't know where, you won't know when. Authorised by the New South Wales Government, Sydney.

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3: Hello there, I'm Terry Daniel. A parliamentary inquiry into last week's Telstra outage has revealed the crisis could have been avoided. Federal politics reporter Nelson Scott has more details.
4: Telstra's nationwide outage crippled its network, halted some train lines, and left over 600 people unable to reach 000. Executives from the telco have fronted a Senate inquiry to explain how the outage occurred and why some customers couldn't call emergency services. The committee heard the disruption took place because a server software update wasn't completed and a key design change wasn't documented. Telstra CEO Vicky Brady says the outage wouldn't have happened if the aging server was replaced.
5: This is clearly unacceptable. Our controls were not good enough.
4: Inquiry Chair Sarah Hanson-Young argues the telco was careless.
5: This doesn't seem like a complex matter. This seems like incompetence.
4: Telstra says some customers will be compensated, likely through network credits. Nelson Scott, Canberra.
3: An arrest has been made over the movements of police killer Desi Freeman. Alex Riddell reports.
6: Victorian detectives have arrested a 58-year-old New South Wales woman in the Bairnsdale area this morning as part of an ongoing investigation into the movements of Desi Freeman. The woman will now be interviewed by police. It comes after Freeman evaded authorities after he shot and killed two police officers in Victoria's High Country last year. He was on the run for 7 months as a fugitive and was then shot and killed at a property in March this year. Task Force Summit continues to investigate the movements of Freeman and who may have assisted him during his time on the run. Alex Riddell reporting.
3: The Western Australian Deputy Premier denies claims from the Prisons Officers Union that nothing is being done to improve the prison system. It comes after an officer was injured in a disturbance at the maximum security Casuarina prison. The union claims understaffing is to blame. Rita Saffiotti says expanding prison infrastructure is their priority at the moment.
7: We've got significant funds allocated to expand the prison accommodation. That work's underway and I'm looking forward to working with the new minister. Of course, the former minister was a very strong advocate for his portfolio and the new minister. As I said, there's money that's been allocated both at mid-year review and budget to expand in relation to the construction. It's really about now delivering some of our commitments.
3: In air medical news, the federal government says multiple sclerosis medications will remain subsidised while a pricing dispute with global drug makers is resolved. There was a possibility two widely used drugs for people with MS would be withdrawn from the PBS, pushing up the price by thousands of dollars. But Health Minister Mark Butler says that's been averted for now.
8: Those drugs will not be taken off the PBS. So all of those Australians out there with MS whose lives have been changed by these drugs can be confident that they're not about to be ripped off the PBS. We're going to do a broader review about the range of medicines available for Australians with MS.
3: Also making news, Foreign Minister Penny Wong is expressing her deep frustration and bitter disappointment that more serious charges aren't being pursued over the methanol poisoning deaths of two Australian teenagers. And finally, to the Australian share market, the All Ords has closed down 58 points at 89.78. One Australian dollar was buying 69.87 US cents. This is Air News. First up, NRL and the Gold Coast Titans are preparing to welcome Kieran Foran back to the Gold Coast less than 12 months after he played for the club. Foran is now, of course, the coach of the Manly Sea Eagles, who will play the Titans on Sunday. But Gold Coast coach Josh Hannay says the biggest threat to his side isn't Foran. Hannay explains.
9: Figuratively and literally, Olakau'atu on the right edge is a big threat. So that's no surprise, right? Like he's a focal point of their football.
3: In other NRL news, Canterbury Bulldogs captain Stephen Crichton has been ruled out of tomorrow night's clash with the West Tigers due to an arm injury. And tonight's NRL action, the Cronulla Sharks are playing the Newcastle Knights currently in Cronulla. And later on tonight, the Sydney Roosters play the Melbourne Storm at the Sydney Football Stadium. In AFL, Sydney Swan star Braden Campbell returns from injury tonight against the Adelaide Crows at the SCG. Tasmania Devils CEO Brendan Gale has reiterated the club hopes to make an appointment for its inaugural senior coaching position within the next 10 weeks.
10: We set ourselves a timeline of having it resolved by the end of the season. Look, I don't want to confirm names and you know, the process of names. Clearly, it's I've been quite open in saying experience is really, really important and capability and a real want to do the job. It's going to be very challenging.
3: In golf news, Minwoo Lee and Lucas Herbert are the best of the Aussie golfers after the opening round of the British Open. They are 5 shots behind leader Jackson Suber. Australian Independent Radio News.
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11: And just to be different, and because we can on Triple UFM, we can do different things to those commercial radio stations, I tell you. We're going to give you Ulladulla's weather first. How's that sound? Areas of frost and the chance of fog in the morning. There you go. Mostly sunny afternoon with light winds. Chance of rain, 5%. No rating when it comes to the fire danger ratings and moderate when it comes to the UV index. 83% is your humidity at the moment. Dew point's 9.9. Currently 12.7, but it feels like 12.4. There's no active warnings in this location either. So there you go. You can't go past that, can you? Partly cloudy when it comes to Nowra. Chance of morning fog. Slight chance of showers. Light winds, chance of rain 5%, no when it comes to the fire danger rating, low when it comes to the UV index, humidity 83%, the dew point's 9.7, currently 12.5, feels like 12.5, I could tell the difference, I'm telling you. Anyway, when it comes to no active warnings, there are no active warnings for this location.
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11: 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Roads are looking pretty cool out there. Watch yourself around the bridge. Okay, this time of night gets a little bit hectic. And the roundabouts when it comes to Milton Ulladulla Way. Other than that, I can't see anything bad happening. It's 7 minutes past the hour of six. You've got your kicks on routes. Oh, sorry, I don't know where I went then. A little Jonas Blue coming at you. How's that sound, eh? 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

0: 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Do you like 11 a.m.? 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
5: 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Friday Drive, my good friends. A little pleased to meet you. Some Maniki, Amy Grant, Every Heartbeat, Fast Cars with Jonas Blue. Just before the news, coming at yous, is Matt and Jess. Nothing Matters, and Iris Goo Goo Dolls. 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Oh, I don't know about that. I'll get back to you on that one. 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

Well, that's a group called Anthem Lights coming at you, and Who I'm Meant to Be. Not a bad track at all, eh? Never Ever, that classic Old Saints track, and Birds of Tokyo, Lanterns. Am I Here Yet? Said Billy Myers. Yeah, it's got some good lyrics in it too. It's not a bad track. It's 38 minutes past the hour of six here on Triple UFM.

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0: Oh, yeah, aren't they fantastic? The Black Eyed Peas coming at you. Where is the love? Take me home some Jess Glenn. Hang in there, gang. You take care. God bless. Beware. Stay safe. Look after yourselves. And they're talking about quotes and all of that the other day, and I thought, I wonder if my quote will hang around. You know, life goes on, I try and keep up. You never know. They might say that into the future. Anyway, you take it easy. Catch us all tomorrow morning for a little Boots and All right here on Triple UFM. And that's about it. Now I'm going to leave you with some Three Dog Night and a little, Gina Vanelli. Why not?
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The number is 4422 1193. 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

0: 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I'm James B., and stay tuned for the man, Tom Parker, with 2 hours of uninterrupted nostalgia.
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my part, and I'm not gonna wear my heart on my sleeve. But you know, people get all emotional, and sometimes, man, they just don't act rationally. Oh, they think they're just on TV. Sha-la-la, man. Why don't you just slip away? You know, I'm glad that we met, man. It really was nice talking, and I really wish that there was a little more time to speak. But you know, it could be a hassle trying to explain myself to a police officer about how it was your old lady got herself stiffed. And it's not like we could help her, there was nothing no one could do. And if there was, man,

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It's a real song that she wouldn't even admit to herself. It's beating in her heart. It's a song lots of people know. It's a painful song. It'll always say a truth. It'll last full of sad songs. A painful wish. 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

0: Ever heard someone say, taste this, it won't kill you? 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

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Just like Joshua and the fabled walls of Jericho, I'm here to tear down the institution. 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

0: seven friends.
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0: 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But I got good news for you. 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

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Thank you so much for joining me once again. 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It's both on Facebook and Instagram as Bangers and Mash - Triple UFM. 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Now, I know you're just aching for a great hour of songs. I should have you covered. For example, today's show will feature music from the likes of Role Model, Powderfinger, Yvette Young, Sophia James, Minty, Jack Kays and Travis Barker, and J. Cole, just to name a few. So listen with an open mind as always, and let's get straight into it with some Florence and the Machine. This one is from their album Ceremonials, and it's a great track called Only If For a Night.

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6: Welcome back to The Bangers and Mash with me, Jason, right here on Triple UFM. We played five awesome tracks there to start the show. I will let you know what they were. At the top of the show was Florence and the Machine with Only a Foreign Night from the album Ceremonials, and that was followed by Wesley Joseph with Blinded. And after that, we had some Role Model, been really getting into his stuff lately, and that was a lovely song there called Some Protector. And that was followed by Brody and Goddard with the track White Wine. And at the end of all those was Raven Lanay featuring Dominic Fike with a track called Reputation. And we still have awesome music to come. Very shortly, I've got some Yvette Young, Military Gun, Sophia James and Kenny Titus. If you haven't heard of them before, you will now. I will get straight into some Powderfinger. You can't go wrong with these guys. And it's a track called Burn Your Name.

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8: 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At the tail end of Bangers and Mash, as always. And I will let you know the last five tracks we played before the break. Just before the break was Kenny Titus with The Street. We also heard from Sophia James with a song called Ryan. And prior to that was Military Gun with Thought You Were Waving from their album God Save the Gun. We also heard from Yvette Young, Out of Sight, Out of Mind. A very interesting pop song there. And at the top of all those was Old School, Powderfinger, Burn Your Name from the album Golden Rule. We still have a couple more songs to go. Very shortly, we've got some TX2 and Real Big Fish, some Bauer and Jack Kays featuring Travis Barker. But this one right here is an interesting one. It's from an artist called Minty, and it's called Rainfall.

That's a powerful song there from Jack Kays and Travis Barker with Outrun Myself. We also heard from Bauer earlier with a track called Supersonic. And prior to that was TX2, A Real Big Fish with Evil Is Contagious. Such a catchy one there. And at the top of all those was Minty with Rainfall. And it's already time for me to love and leave you. I know the show just goes so fast, but I do hope you enjoyed it. Let me know what you think on the socials, Bangers and Mash, Dash Triple UFM, both on Facebook and Instagram, or email me jason.2UFM@gmail.com. The final song that I'll play for today is J. Cole with a track called Life Sentence. Love this one. It's from the album The Fall Off. Do check it out if you haven't heard it already. And of course, as always, you take care of yourself. Stay safe, stay warm, stay cool, however you wish. And in the meantime, I'll see ya.

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You just heard from Hard Candy 4 minutes, and also in there, Crave from Madam X. Hopefully you're enjoying Future Nostalgia as we look at Madonna's latest album, Confessions on a Dance Floor. 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

okay to be a boy. But for a boy to look like a girl is degrading. Because you think that being a girl is degrading. But secretly, you'd love to know what it's like, wouldn't you? What it feels like for a girl.

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6: Hopefully you're enjoying Future Nostalgia this Friday night as we look at Madonna and Confessions 2. 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

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But coming your way on the program today, the country diabolical diatribes of Dom Sensitive, the grungy sounds of Sourworm, and the laid-back atmospheres of Crystal Rivers, all of that and more coming your way here on the AMRAP Radio Show. 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

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Cameron Minigoni is my name, hanging out with you, taking you through some sounds of Australiana. We heard in our ears just then from the currently Berlin-based artist who hails from Perth in WA, the sounds of Web Rumours. The track Blythe Echo is a cut from a forthcoming album called Travelling Circuit. The lyrical basis of that tune originally comes from an English folk song called Bright Phoebeus, which was a popular hunting song originally attributed to James Hook in the late 18th century. But in its current state, it's placed in a synthy new wave context, which makes it for a more reflective listen. Once again, that track there by Web Rumours, Blythe Echo. Just before that, from a trio from the Sunshine Coast of Queensland, Double Talk with a groovy pop rock number called Pictures. And also in the mix at the top of that bracket there, to kick off the AMRAP radio show here for another week, we did hear from the Melbourne-based six-piece who are fresh from a 14-date Europe and UK tour, the sounds of Gut Health. Their latest tune, Separate State, really perfectly showcases their chaos meets melody ethos. They formed only roughly about 2 years ago and have only one EP under their belt, but they are quickly staking their claim as being one of the country's most compelling bands. Gut Health really going hard and are as infectious as ever on their latest single, Separate States. This is the AMRAP radio show. My name is Cameron Minigoni. Hope you're having a good time so far here on the program. Before we go any further, I do want to say a big thank you to the team at the Community Radio Network for their tireless efforts behind the scenes in getting this program out into the far reaches of Australia. And also a big thank you to your local community radio station for playing out this program today. And I hope that you have already found something that has widened your interest into the underappreciated pool of local and national talent. But as much as we do love new music each and every week here on the AMRAP radio show, and I'm sure you will be well aware of the huge, vast amounts coming through every single day, we also do keep a very close eye on what tracks broadcasters are playing each week, and these songs make up our AMRAP charts. We've got the Metro chart, which looks after the metropolises of Australia, and the regional chart, which caters to the more rural areas of the country. So we're going to listen to a cut from each of those and get a sense at what people are digging from the four corners of Oz. First up is going to be from the AMRAP Metro chart and a Perth-based group who love their pop rock sound. This one's by Sophian. It's called Million Miles.

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the top of that bracket there, we did hear a couple of tracks taken from the AMRAP chart placings for this week. At the top, from Perth in WA with Sophian, their latest single from the pop rock four-piece is a tune called Million Miles. It's currently at number 7 on the AMRAP Metro charts, following on from The Pleasures, the internationally renowned cross-country supergroup, which is led by Catherine Britt and Lachlan Bryan. Let's Go Again is the name of that track. They're currently at number 2 on the AMRAP regional chart, and on the tail end of that bracket of material from the Melbourne via Brisbane dream pop artist of Rint with the latest EP called Starfish. That track there is Kiss Me, Kill Me featuring Hatchie. As I mentioned, that is the latest EP from Rint, a record which was nearly 5 years in the making. And Rint recently was a guest presenter on our sister show, Australian Music Is Bloody Great. It's a program where each week we get in a musical guest who take us through some of their favorite recent releases floating around on the amrap.org.au platform. If you do want to listen back to that episode, you can do so courtesy of the Community Radio Plus app, which you can download for free onto your favorite handheld device, or you can check out the transcribed article over on amrap.org.au, where Joe from Rint shares his thoughts as to what he really loves about independent alternative Australian music. Let's hear one of those selections at the moment from a bit of a shoegaze band, but also definitely a group who love their slacker rock vibe. This one from last year's record by Garage Sale. This is a tune called Shoes On.

at the top there from a Melbourne-based outfit, the four-piece of Garage Sale, taken from last year's record Shimmer. The tune is the opening track from that LP. That's a number called Shoes On, one of the selections that Joe of Rinse had in store for us on his episode of Australian Music Is Bloody Great. You can check out the full episode once again on the Community Radio Plus app, which you can download for free from your favorite app store. And you can also have a gander at the transcribed article floating around on amrap.org.au. There's also a whole bunch of previous episodes to indulge yourself in if you're looking for an array of all Australian music. Following on from Garage Sale, we did hear from Melbourne-based artist Evie Lulu, a musician whose work comes straight from the heart. She writes about losing yourself, loving someone, harboring pain and letting go. And lyrically, she's a very sincere and undisguised musician. The track we did hear from Evie Lulu is a tune called Monday, a track which highlights the Melbourne-based singer's commanding yet understated vocals and raw, vulnerable lyrics. And also in the mix there as well, speaking about lyrics, how about a diabolical diatribe from Adelaide-based artist who goes by the name of Dom Sensitive, although you probably are familiar with some of Dom's work, being a member of other bands like Wireheads, most importantly. But the new moniker brings a new lease on life. It's not just a name change, it's an utterly captivating, hyper-stylized, and at times completely bizarre revolution of a prolific artist whose impressive back catalogue of recorded material now spans over a decade. Dom Sensitive with R&D. Keep your eyes on Dinosaur City Records if you do want to follow up with more of a forthcoming full-length release. This is the AMRAP Radio Show. Cameron Minigoni is my name here with you today. We don't have much longer to go here on the program before we are through for another week. I'm going to try and squeeze in a couple more tracks before the hour is up. This one for you comes in the form of an indie electronic number, courtesy of the musician who goes by the name of Isla from the Sunshine Coast of Queensland. This one's called Fade Into Forever.

the moment from the Perth-based 3Ps, embodying what we love about grunge music. From Sourworm, Kill the World. At the top of that bracket, from Alia, the track there, Fade Into Forever, what's self-described as a nostalgic banger. That does bring this episode of the AMRAP radio show to a close here. 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I'm going to leave you with one last track here from a Sydney-based duo of Crystal Rivers. This one's called Together Afar. My name is Cameron Minigoni. 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

0: I'm always on at our kids to turn off the lights when they leave a room. Some nights we end up with just about every light in the house on.
1: 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But unless they're energy-hungry halogen downlights, bathroom heat lamps or outdoor floodlights, don't go blue in the face telling everyone to turn them off. 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

0: Solomon House and High Tea, Friday the 21st of August 2026. 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
3: 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The Roy Orbison story. From his initial success in the 60s to the resurgence of his career in latter years, Roy Orbison's voice remained remarkable. His unique songs conveyed vulnerability, fun, love and loss. Starring Mark Shelley, whose brilliant portrayal of the character and extraordinary vocals of Roy brings audiences to their feet. The Roy Orbison Story.
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There's no better way to commence a Shoalhaven day. 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

0: 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You got a minute to talk about organ and tissue donation? 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

0: somebody famous once said, with the coming of spring, I am calm again. Calm is good, but to be informed and musically appeased is even better. Not that I have all the answers, but I will try on Mondays right after the 9 a.m. news.
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A train travelling at 100 kilometres per hour takes at least 1 kilometre to stop. So, waiting for a train to pass might cost you a few minutes of your precious time. But consider what you could lose if you ignore the signs. 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

This is Captain Paul Hannigan, the commanding officer of HMAS Albatross. HMAS Albatross has had a strong presence in the Shoalhaven community since commissioning as a naval air station on the 31st of August 1948. At its core, community engagement is about fostering meaningful, respectful, and lasting relationships between an organization and the people and groups it serves or affects. In the context of HMS Albatross, community engagement is not merely a formality or public relations exercise. It is a commitment to being a responsible neighbour, an active participant in local life, and a contributor to the broader well-being of the Shoalhaven region. HMS Albatross and Nowra, home of the Fleet Air Arm.

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1: The Roy Orbison story. From his initial success in the 60s to the resurgence of his career in latter years, Roy Orbison's voice remained remarkable. His unique songs conveyed vulnerability, fun, love and loss. Starring Mark Shelley, whose brilliant portrayal of the character and extraordinary vocals of Roy brings audiences to their feet. The Roy Orbison Story.
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1: Hello, I'm Kim Cartwright. Telstra has conceded last week's network outage may have been avoided if a software update had been completed. A parliamentary inquiry is underway, investigating the disruption that left hundreds of people unable to call 000. The committee has heard a server was missing a necessary software update and a design change hadn't been recorded. Telstra CEO Vicky Brady telling the inquiry the telco has let its customers down.
2: Had that software update been completed, or had the design change been properly documented and reflected in the maintenance procedures, the outage may not have occurred. This is clearly unacceptable. Our controls were not good enough.
1: A woman has been arrested in relation to the Desi Freeman case, Alex Riddell explains.
3: Victorian detectives have arrested a 58-year-old New South Wales woman as part of an ongoing investigation into the movements of Desi Freeman. The woman will now be interviewed by police. It comes after Freeman evaded authorities after he shot and killed two police officers in Victoria's High Country last year. He was on the run for 7 months as a fugitive and was then shot and killed at a property in March this year. Task Force Summit continues to investigate the movements of Freeman and who may have assisted him during his time on the run. Alex Riddell reporting.
1: Analysts are denying there's a need to panic buy or stock up on fuel despite a re-escalation in the Middle East conflict. The US is preparing for a sixth consecutive day of strikes on Iranian targets, placing further strain on the shipping Strait of Hormuz. Motorists are now on edge, with the extended discount to the fuel excise ending in just over a fortnight. However, supply chain expert David Leaney says he doesn't see prices rising at the Bowser like they did in March.
4: Highly unlikely they'll extend. I thought the decision to go and step those changes back from a 32-cent hit to two 16-cent hits was a very smart decision. It stopped the big spike in panic buying.
1: Meanwhile, the US is accusing Tehran of engaging in acts of terrorism by targeting ships in the Strait as it defends a new wave of strikes on Iran. White House Press Secretary Karoline Leavitt says the attack is in direct response to Iran's violation of the preliminary peace deal.
5: Specifically, in the memorandum of understanding that they signed, they were not to fire on commercial vessels moving through the Strait of Hormuz. And unfortunately, they have made the tragic decision for them to do that.
1: Andy Burnham has been confirmed as the UK's new Labour leader and is on his way to becoming Britain's seventh Prime Minister in 10 years. In his first speech as party leader, Mr Burnham praised outgoing PM Keir Starmer.
6: Keir put Labour back in a position to change people's lives, and that is what we have been doing these last 2 years. New rights for workers and for renters. Britain's reputation rebuilt on the world stage.
1: King Charles is expected to invite Burnham to form government on Monday. And 10,000 BMW vehicles are being recalled due to a manufacturing defect. The starter motor in some models may experience increased wear that could lead to a short circuit. A range of models built between 2020 and 25 are affected. This is Air News. It was a big win for the Adelaide Crows, defeating Sydney Swans on their home turf. Terry Daniel with the details.
7: The AFL action saw the Adelaide Crows take a 16-point win over the Sydney Swans, 13-9-87 to 10-11-71 at the SCG. That moves the Crows to third on the AFL ladder. Crows forward Darcy Fogarty telling Fox Footy he knew they'd need to keep the pressure on.
8: Huge win, yeah. We knew what we're up against coming here with the amount of pressure they bring, and that was a big focus for us to sort of try and handle that and bring our own pressure. So I thought we did that really well, and we were lucky enough to come away with the win tonight.
7: Terry Daniel, Air Sport.
1: In NRL, the Sydney Roosters claimed their fourth straight victory with an 8-point win over Melbourne Storm, a major injury blow for the Storm, with Will Warbrick sustaining a potentially season-ending Achilles injury. Earlier, Cronulla Sharks held on for a 20-18 victory over the Newcastle Knights. Sharks coach Craig Fitzgibbon says he was impressed with his side's resilience.
9: They turned up. They're a handful tonight, and they're a good side, so I just like the way we didn't go away at all. Like, not at any point to us see us not stay out.
1: McLaren's Lando Norris will have a 10-place grid penalty at the Belgian Grand Prix as a result of exceeding the permitted number of engine parts. The world champion's car will be fitted with his fourth new battery of the season, one more than is permitted. And tonight, the Wallabies meet Italy in Perth. Australian Independent Radio News.
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10: Yeah, nothing too much happening on the roads, just the normal roadworks and speed restrictions, a few potholes here and there. And on the rail, everything seems to be happening on or close to time.
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10: And this is the Big K Saturday Breakfast with Crinkles. Yeah, I'm right here. Now, the weather. What have we got? It's a bit breezy. But basically, sunny day. Sunny all the way, pretty much. And might be a little bit of cloud in there, but slight chance of a shower in the north. I think there's been a few showers from Wollongong upwards. But top temperatures for the day. Sydney, Nowra, 19. Wollongong, Batemans Bay, 18. Ulladulla, 15. Narooma to Eden, 17 and 16. And 15 degrees up at the Barrow Mossvale area. No, the same as Ulladulla. What's going on there? The next tide is a high tide at around 11:30 this morning at 1.4 metres. And the next low tide is just after 5 o'clock this afternoon at 0.5 a metre. Sunrise, just a couple of minutes to 7, and sunset at 5 past 5. So there's slight movement in the more sunshine there. Sounds good to me. Current temperatures, 8.8 in Nowra and 11 degrees in beautiful downtown Ulladulla. It's just gone 7 minutes past 6 o'clock, Triple U.

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Yeah, that's what I'm doing here. Early in the morning in the studio, I'm waiting for the sun. That was The Doors, and before that was Trouble. Oh, Trouble, we'd love it. Oh, we hate it. Trouble, that was Margie Evans. And you're on the U's, Triple U, Shoalhaven Community Radio. Get your kicks in 2026, and it's coming up to 21 minutes past 6 o'clock.

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1: G'day, it's Rob. 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

0: That was called All Over Again from Sharon Jones and the Dap Kings. What else we have? Oh, Vienna from Ultravox. And it's 29 minutes to 7 o'clock if you're going to get up and about.
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Hi, I'm Vanessa Lowe, long jump gold medalist and world record holder. When I was 15, I was waiting to catch my train. In a split second, my life changed. As the train arrived, the crowd surged forward. I was too close to the platform edge, lost my balance, and fell into the path of the oncoming train. I was in a coma for 2 weeks, and it took 2 years to walk again. So please, stand back, look up, and stay rail safe.

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He was in a bind because he was way behind and he was willing to make a deal. 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I guess you didn't know it, but I'm a fiddle player too. 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

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I done told you once, you son of a bitch, I'm the

Oh, the Devil Went Down to Georgia from the Charlie Daniels Band, and Vivian from, oh, Louisiana Red. Yeah, Louisiana Red. It's 20 minutes to 7 o'clock, Triple UFM.

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Yeah, that was Blue Day from My Sex and A Trick of Light from the Triffids. It's coming up to 9 minutes to 7 o'clock. Oh, I forgot to get up and about. That's what it is.

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2: Yes, Carol will be on tomorrow morning for breakfast after 7 or 10, I think she's on. We just had a Jealous Guy from Roxy Music. I think that's a John Lennon song. And what do we have before that? Oh, Stay Happy Harry from Kate Meehan and Skip Landy. And you're on the U's, Triple U, Shoalhaven Community Radio. Yeah, that's us. And we're right here. We have two studios, one in Nowra, upstairs at the Arts Centre, and one at Milton behind the courthouse, in the street behind the courthouse, which used to be, what did that used to be? Used to be the where the police station was in Milton. That was the policeman's house, if you know what I mean. 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Now it's time for the 7 o'clock news, Triple UFM.
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4: Hello, I'm Kim Cartwright. The owner of a distillery in Laos has now been charged over the methanol poisoning deaths of two Australian teenagers. Holly Morton Bowles and Bianca Jones died after drinking tainted alcohol at a hostel in 2024. Two Danish citizens were also killed in the incident, with the country's officials saying the business owner faces up to 4 years in prison for selling hazardous food and operating illegally. It comes after loved ones were previously told the maximum sentence could be just 1 year. Telstra says customers impacted by last week's network outage can expect to receive compensation. A Senate inquiry into the incident is taking place in Canberra, which has revealed the outage was preventable. The telco says compensation will likely be determined on a case-by-case basis rather than a blanket payout. Inquiry Chair Sarah Hanson-Young has clashed with Telstra CEO Vicky Brady over how customers will be reimbursed.
5: Will the compensation be in cash or in credit?
6: It will vary. I would expect a majority of customers will be in credit, but that will vary depending on some of the organisations we're engaging with.
4: Authorities say they'll continue to crack down on illicit nicotine products as data suggests smoking rates are declining. Nicotine pouches have soared in popularity, overtaking traditional cigarettes in the latest data. The pouches are due to be banned, even with a prescription, from next Friday. Assistant Customs Minister Julian Hill says the focus will now increase on those trying to sell the products illegally.
7: Now, Australians wouldn't put up with a meth lab in the middle of their strip shopping centre run by organised criminals, and neither should they put up with criminals running tobacco shops.
4: The US and Iran have widened attacks as the renewed conflict shows no sign of de-escalation. American forces have struck multiple bridges, while Tehran responded with the largest retaliatory strikes since the peace deal collapsed. Several Arab nations have condemned Iran's action on US bases and urged the two countries to return to the negotiating table. WA's Prison Officers Union has accused the Department of Justice of downplaying an incident at a maximum security prison in Perth. The department says around 7 prisoners were behind the disturbance in their unit wing on Thursday. One officer suffered a minor injury and damage to the unit is being assessed. The union says the sector is woefully understaffed. In the UK, Andy Burnham has become the leader of the Labour Party, paving the way for the former Mayor of Greater Manchester to take the role of UK Prime Minister from Keir Starmer. The new leader says he wants to fix the big things that politics has neglected. Former Home Secretary David Blunkett thinks Andy Burnham will shake up a series of cabinet posts.
8: I think there will be changes. They won't be dramatically disruptive, but he will bring in people who he knows share his views, share his values.
4: And Australia's financial services regulator is urging people to be wary of pump and dump scams. The behaviour involves tricking potential investors on social media with the promise of lucrative shares to artificially increase stock prices. ASIC Commissioner Alan Kirkland says scammers impersonate financial institutions or use fake celebrity endorsements to lure people in.
1: They then try to get you to join a private messaging group on an app like WhatsApp where they'll encourage you to invest in a stock. And what they're really trying to do is to drive up the value of that stock so that the scammers can then sell out and make a bunch of money while everybody else loses out.
4: This is Air News. The Sydney Roosters have popped into second place on the NRL live ladder after a win last night. Terry Daniel with the results.
9: It was a 14-6 win for the Sydney Roosters over the Melbourne Storm at the Sydney Football Stadium. The Storm's injury crisis deepened with a potentially season-ending Achilles injury to Will Warbrick. Roosters half Sam Walker told Nine they were tough opponents.
10: Yeah, they turned up. Yeah, all credit to them. Obviously losing a fair few players and obviously losing your winger during the games. Always tough there. And yeah, it was definitely a battle out here. Pretty wet, slippery conditions. The field's chalking up pretty bad out here. But yeah, happy to get the 2 points. But there's definitely a lot to work for.
9: In the early game, the Cronulla Sharks defeated the Newcastle Knights 20-18 in Cronulla. Terry Daniel, Air Sport.
4: Lions veteran Dane Zorko won't be taking West Coast for granted in tonight's clash. Brisbane are fourth on the ladder while the Eagles are struggling at 16th. Zorko says the team is still fierce competition.
11: I saw that last week against the Western Bulldogs. They played some superb football. Unfortunately for them, they couldn't get the result done, but they play enough games like that, they're going to win a lot more, and you can certainly see the direction they're heading in. So, yeah, we're wary, no doubt about it.
4: Last night, the Adelaide Crows had a 16-point win over Sydney Swans, 13-9-87 to 10-11-71 at the SCG. And Aussie golfer Lucas Herbert has raised eyebrows at the round two of the Open Championship. He now leads the standings by a shot after hitting a round of 62. Australian Independent Radio News.
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2: It seems everything's okay on the rail. On a close to time, no notifications. And on the roads, well, everything's okay as well. There's nothing serious been happening. Just the normal road works around the place. A few potholes here and there, so be careful.
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2: Yeah, mostly sunny afternoon, as they say. A little bit of cloud around at the moment. Seems to be a little bit less way down south. A bit of breeze in Nowra, west nor'wester, westerly wind, and a very light westerly in Ulladulla. Top temperature of the day. Sydney, Nowra, 19, 18 in Wollongong and Batemans Bay, 15 in Ulladulla, and up at the Highlands, 15 as well, and 16 to 17 Daruma to Eden down the far south coast. The next tide is a high tide around 11:30 at 1.4 metres, and the next low tide's just after 5 o'clock this afternoon at 0.5 a metre. Sunrise, a couple of minutes to 7, and sunset about 5-6 minutes past 5. So we're slowly getting there, aren't we? Yeah, very slowly. And current temperatures, just a snip over 10 at Ulladulla and 8.4 in Nowra at the moment. So it's 7 minutes past 7 o'clock, Triple UFM.

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That was called Sharp Dressed Man from ZZ Top. And what do we have? Oh, Boogie Street from Leonard Cohen and Gum Arabic. Straight after news there from a band called East of Eden. Got a couple of their CDs. Yeah, bit of a one of those bands, yeah. Psychedelic, maybe. Now, it's time for This Day in Rock. It's 29 minutes past 7 o'clock. July the 18th, I'm there. This day in 1975, Marley Lively's Up Lyceum. Bob Marley and the Wailers recorded live an in-concert album at the Lyceum Ballroom in London. It was a prelude to the group's swift rise to prominence and Marley's own personal superstardom at the latter half of the decade. Live followed Marley's UK chart breakthrough, Natty Dread, which made its debut after the media explosion resulting from the Lyceum show. The Wailers by this time included the solidly reliable rhythm section of the Barrett Brothers, Aston, nicknamed Family Man, as he had fathered many children, on bass, and Carlton on drums. At this point, American-Jamaican lead guitarist Al Anderson was also a Wailer, as was keyboard player Bernard Touter Harvey. While the always appropriate I3s, Marcia Griffith, Rita Marley, Bob's wife and Judy Mowat, added perfect backing vocals as well as providing visual contrast with the dreadlocked instrumentalists, who were augmented by percussionist Alvin Seco Patterson. The album was preceded by the single No Woman, No Cry, which became Marley's first UK hit. When it was released, reissued in 1981, 2 months after Marley's death, it reached the top 10 of the singles chart, while the live album also returned to the chart at the same time. Marley's next album, Rastaman Vibration, released in 1976, was his first to reach the top 20, and its successor, Exodus, was top 10 debut in 1977. His greatest album success, however, came in 1984 with the million-selling Legend, a greatest hits compilation. At this day in 1989, Starship crew returned to Plane. Paul Kantner, one of the founder members of the San Franciscan psychedelic pioneers, Jefferson Airplane, reformed the original band with other early members including Marty Balin, Jean McCall Conan and Jack Cassidy, as well as vocalist Grace Slick. This was a culmination of a musical chairs act of alarming proportions. Corconan and Cassidy had worked as Hot Tuna since 1970 and, unlike the others, had not been involved in the Jefferson Starship, the splinter group that effectively ended Jefferson Airplane in 1974. Balin, Cantner and Slick had all left Jefferson Starship, but Slick had rejoined and was a member when the band abbreviated its name to simply Starship in 1985. When Cantner left, it was this lineup that had been the most successful, scoring a trio of American number ones with We Built This City, Sarah and Nothing's Gonna Stop Us Now. And this day in 1952, Kitty Wells entered the US country chart with It Wasn't God Who Made Honky Tonk Angels and charted in each of the subsequent 20 years. This day in 1962, Frank Ifield reached number one with I Remember You, the first of three consecutive chart-topping singles in just over 6 months. And this day in 1980, Billy Joel topped the US album chart with Glass Houses and the US singles chart with It's Still Rock and Roll to

and people who were born on this day, 1939, Brian Auger. He was in Steam Patton Packet. He had Brian Auger in the Trinity, and also had Brian Auger in the Oblivion Express. Born on this day, 1939. Also, 1939 was Dion DiMucci. 1941, Martha Reeves and the Vandellas, Dancing in the Street was their big hit. 1943, Robin McDonald from Dakotas. 1945, Danny McCulloch from the Animals. 1948, Phil Harris from Ace. 1948, also Dave Vasco from Clancy. 1949, Wally Bryson from the Raspberries. 1950, Glenn Hughes from the Village People. 1950, also Caesar Zudowick from Golden Earring. 1954, Ricky Skaggs. 1955, Terry Chambers from XTC. 1958, Audrey Landers. And 1958, also Nigel Twist from Alarm. People who died on this day, 1988, Nico. Now, Nico was in the original Grateful Dead. Excuse me, remember them? Well, you don't. Okay, it's 26 minutes to 8 o'clock. We'll start off with this one from Julie Driscoll, Brian Auger and the Trinity.

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0: Oh, there you go. We just had This Day in Rock. What have we got? War Dance from XTC. Terry Chambers was in XTC. He was born on this day in 1955. Highway 40 Blues, Ricky Skaggs. He was born this day in 1954. I'm Crying, The Animals. Danny McCulloch was in The Animals. I think he might have been in a later version, but he was born this day in 1945. The Wanderer, Dion DiMucci. Dion and the Belmonts, he was born this day in 1939. And This Wheel's on Fire, Julie Driscoll, Brian Auger and the Trinity. Brian Auger was born on this day in 1939. And he also had a band called the Oblivion Express. It's 6 minutes to 8 o'clock, Triple UFM. Tommy Rott's in the house.
1: Here I am.
0: What's happening, Tommy?
1: Oh.
0: You been up watching the football all night or...?
1: No, but Donald Trump was just on saying how it's the best thing ever. Oh, no, actually it wasn't. It wasn't Donald Trump, it was his mate, the president of FIFA. He was saying it's just the best thing that...
0: Infantino.
1: Yeah, they're the best thing that humanity's ever seen. It's been the biggest thing ever. It's the best... The biggest and the best sporting event ever.
0: Ever?
1: Ever.
0: Well, that comes around now and again, doesn't it?
1: And he wants to thank Donald Trump for hosting it.
0: What Donald done? He hadn't done anything. He's just a president.
1: Yeah. But didn't he ring him up and say he wasn't happy with the...
0: Well, I think his name was Donovan, maybe. No, it wasn't Donovan, but one of his players got a red card. So what happens is you get a red card, you don't get to play the next game.
1: Yeah.
0: And Don rung him up and said, I don't think it's fair.
1: Yeah, it is a bit rough.
0: Yeah, anyway, it sort of backfired on them because they got beaten 4-1.
1: Yeah, just to prove a point.
0: Well, it sort of backfired because they weren't in the game for some reason or other.
1: Mm.
0: Anyway, it's been a very good tournament, though. All the grounds have been like bowling greens, all the stadiums. One I was watching the other morning there when England played, that was a covered stadium, maybe Atlanta or Dallas.
1: Yeah, it's not over yet, but it's getting close.
0: No, well, there's
1: a lot of prestige, though, isn't there, in amongst all that? What's better than prestige? Is there anything that's actually above prestige? There is, you know.
0: What is that?
1: Budget.
0: No, well, budget, well...
1: Yeah, because budget is having the prestige without spending the money.
0: This is true. Well, you know, well, some people think the prestige is everything. You've got to be careful with that.
1: Well, prestige probably is everything if you don't have to pay for it.
0: True.
1: If there isn't some extravagant cost. I mean, the assumption is it's like five stars, isn't it? Like 5 out of 5.
0: Well,
1: in terms of goodness, or
0: well, that's right, the Michelin stars.
1: Yeah, yeah.
0: For the restaurant.
1: Yeah, look at the prestigious restaurants.
0: I mean, that's just like saying, well, we've got 3 Michelin stars now. That's just like saying we're going to charge you twice as much for the same meal you can get somewhere else.
1: Yeah. Well, that's
0: because of the prestige.
1: Well, the prestige and the presentation with your tiramisu. You know, your tiramisu.
0: Yeah. Where'd you go? Well, I went to a 3-star Michelin restaurant. Ooh.
1: Ooh. But you get, for example, street food.
0: Yep. Street food.
1: The street food that you see so commonly in Asia. That's a bit of a funny one because the prices are all the same for the street food. So, say, for example, it's some, you know, a piece of barbecued chicken on a stick.
0: Yep.
1: And yet some particular vendors will have a string of people all standing waiting in a queue to get that particular piece of chicken on a stick, whereas the vendor down the street has got exactly the same thing, but for some reason or another doesn't have the crowd of people that are saying he's got the best chicken on a stick.
0: Well, that's sort of word of mouth, isn't it?
1: Very word of mouth.
0: And also people will go somewhere where there's people waiting, they go, oh, that must be the best.
1: Yeah, I'll wait here for 15 minutes because, you know.
0: I don't want to go up the road. There's no one waiting at that bloke's place.
1: Yeah. Yeah, so that's a funny one. So that's kind of prestige on a street level.
0: Yeah.
1: Well, like, where do you go for your chicken on a stick? That kind of a comparison. But it's all social perception, isn't it, really, prestige?
0: It's
1: perceived to be the go.
0: No, but some things are really prestigious. Most people look at it and go, oh, that's a prestigious thing, a watch or a car or whatever. People look at that and go, that's prestigious.
1: Mm. Do you think it's the item itself or just the way it's presented in the person that's beholden to it?
0: Well, it's the perception that one car is better than the other, right?
1: Mm.
0: So, yeah. But then again, they've all got four wheels, so...
1: Well, that's what you get down to, that utilitarian side of it, you know, the utility of it, the purpose of it, the function of it.
0: Yeah.
1: Is it, you know, is the focus on function or is the focus on purpose, you know? But, you know, like, otherwise it's all to do with the social status.
0: Oh, yeah. Some of them aren't really functional, I don't think. Some of those cars, the real low cars that get around, it's okay if all the roads are flat and you don't have to go into a driveway or a shopping centre or something.
1: Yeah.
0: And you hit the front and hit the back.
1: Yeah, well, the idea of that is that the lower the ground it is, the more it can go around a corner.
0: Yeah, more, yeah.
1: You know, it can zoom along more.
0: Yeah, the flatter it is to the road, it can fly.
1: But, I mean, in the case of watches, for example, you've got those different sort of levels of... what they call complications, which is the little, you know, little wheels and things inside that move around that make it work. People pay a lot more money for one that's got three dials on it. You know, you can push a button and the little timer thing inside, little tiny little dial zoom, well, not the dial, but the hands zoom around. They can do one lap in 1 second.
0: Yep. Okay, then we better go to the news. It's 8 o'clock, Triple U.
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3: Hello, I'm Kim Cartwright. A New South Wales woman has been arrested as part of investigations into the movements of police killer Desi Freeman. Dusty Fitzpatrick has more.
4: Victoria Police is working to determine who might have helped Freeman remain out of sight after he fatally shot two officers at Porepunkah. The 56-year-old spent about 7 months on the run after the incident before he was shot dead during a standoff with police. Detectives have now taken a 58-year-old New South Wales woman into custody about 3.5 hours from where Freeman lived. She's now being interviewed. No charges have been laid. Dusty Fitzpatrick reporting.
3: The owner of a Laos distillery has now been charged over a methanol poisoning that killed Australian teenagers Holly Morton Bowles and Bianca Jones. Danish officials say the business owner faces up to 4 years in prison for selling hazardous food and operating illegally. It's unclear which sentence is correct after Holly and Bianca's parents were previously told the maximum was only 1 year and a fine. Telstra has admitted a recent network outage was far worse than initially disclosed, knocking out 45% of its mobile network at its peak. A Senate hearing revealed the failure could have been avoided if the telco had replaced an aging server that cost $30,000. The technical bungle also prevented more than 400 emergency 000 calls from being transferred to backup networks. A 17-year-old boy is due in court today after a rideshare driver was stabbed in Ipswich in southeast Queensland. Emergency services found the 45-year-old victim with a serious stomach wound in Redbank yesterday afternoon. He was transported to hospital in a non-life-threatening condition. The Federal Health Minister says smoking remains Australia's most significant public health challenge as new data shows a drop in those lighting up. Just 5.6% of Australians reported smoking daily in the latest survey by the Institute of Health and Welfare. Those numbers are down from over 8% 3 years ago. Mark Butler says the result means we now have one of the lowest smoking rates in the developed world.
5: That is the product of a concerted effort over many, many decades to drive down those rates of smoking and to improve the health of as many Australians as possible.
3: Australia's peak medical body has moved to reaffirm the role of doctors amid increasing online misinformation. It comes as an increasing number of people are seeking health advice from artificial intelligence. AMA Vice President Dr. Julian Raitt says people are being bombarded by information from a number of sources.
6: We think at such times having a doctor who can actually listen, assess a whole person, make a reasoned diagnosis, explain risks and uncertainties, and also take responsibility for clinical decisions. We think that sort of role is really very important.
3: A humpback whale calf has died after washing ashore on a Sydney beach, triggering precautionary testing for the deadly H5 bird flu. The 4.5-metre calf was found yesterday at Greenhills Beach, but died shortly after rescuers arrived. While the whales are considered low risk for the virus, experts maintain testing is a vital precaution. And Oscar-winning actress Brenda Fricker has died at the age of 81. She made history in 1990, becoming the first Irish actress to win an Academy Award for her role in My Left Foot. Fricker was also fondly remembered for playing the Bird Lady in Home Alone 2. This is Air News. Adelaide has taken on and defeated Sydney by 16 points in the AFL on a soggy night at the SCG. Coach Matthew Nix says it was a win they needed.
7: It's a change of momentum in the third quarter. It was just outstanding. That's as good as we've been in that space against a real high-quality team.
3: Final score 13-9-87 to 10-11-71. It's game day for Port Adelaide. They face ladder leaders Fremantle at home this afternoon. 19-year-old Baylen O'Brien will make his debut, while Kane Farrell is out with a groin issue. The Wallabies are looking to turn around their form when they take on Italy in Perth tonight. Both Italy and Australia are yet to get on the winners list so far in the Nations Championship. Captain Harry Wilson says both sides are keen to get the monkey off their back.
8: We're versing a really good Italy side who are they're probably as hungry as us for this game. We've both come off a couple of defeats, so we know it's going to be a really good contest and we can't wait for it.
3: In NRL, the Roosters have notched their fourth straight win, jumping to second on the ladder after a 14-6 victory over the Storm. Earlier, the Sharks beat the Knights 20-18. Aussie golfer Lucas Herbert is top of the leaderboard at the British Open. He leads by a shot after hitting a round of 62. Legendary West Indies cricketer Sir Garfield Sobers has died at the age of 89, and Swiss rider Mauro Schmid has sprinted to victory in Tour de France Stage 13. Australian Independent Radio News.
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0: Nothing too much happening on the rail. Everything's running close to time. There's no notifications there. And on the roads, everything's okay. It's nice and dry out there. Just beware of your road signs and roadworks and things like that.
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0: Yeah, a bit of cloud around, but I think it's going to lift. It'll be mostly sunny today, and it'll be a good week, a mostly sunny week. There's a wind a little bit stronger in Nowra than Ulladulla. It's about 20 kilometre west-northwesterly, and south-southwest in Ulladulla, very light though. Top temperatures today, Sydney and Nowra 19, Wollongong and Batemans Bay 18, 17 to 16 down the far south coast and Roomba to Eden, 15 degrees at Barrel and Ulladulla. Next tide is around 11:30 this morning, high tide 1.4 metre, the next low tide just after 5 o'clock at 0.5 a metre. Sunrise, a couple of minutes to 7 and sunset 6 minutes past 5. Yeah, it takes a long time to get moving. We're nearly a month off the shortest day. Current temperatures just under 10 degrees in Nowra and 11.3 in Ulladulla. It's just gone 7 minutes past 8 o'clock, Triple UFM.
9: Good evening. How nice to see you. Beautiful. What a lovely vibe. Thanks for coming.

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0: Oh, that was called Medicine Man from Aussie Chris Wilson, Harmonica Head. And Seven Moons from Jack Bruce and Robin Trower before that. It's 20 minutes past 8 o'clock already, Tommy. Time flies when you're having fun, when you're on a budget.
1: Yeah, no, it's a good burn on a budget.
0: It is. Mm. I mean, it's a necessity, though, isn't it, really? Because everything's there in front of you as far as prices go. Like, you go, like, furniture, you can buy as dear as you like. Go to a restaurant, dear as you like. Cars, dear as you like. So you've got to be on a budget to afford it within your means.
1: Oh, well, I think the budget side of it is the satisfaction side of it. I mean, you know, what about old Bob up there at Cogra? Remember him?
0: No.
1: He'd ring up and tell you that he's down at the $2 shop and he's picked up these glasses that have got little lights in them and whatever, and they're that good. They're only $2 each, and he's bought three pairs, and he'd encourage you to go and, you know, get down there quickly and grab a few pairs for yourself.
0: No, he didn't buy you a pair because they were cheap.
1: No, he wanted me to sort of be part of the experience of getting down there because, I mean, he would go into the $2 shop and he'd come out with $20 worth of $2 things, and then he'd go back down again, you know, and a couple of days later and have another poke around and see if he could invest a bit more money. I mean, ultimately he ended up being a hoarder, and ultimately the house was completely ridiculous, and it ended up like a goat track down the middle of the living room. The bathroom was full, complete, including the bath, with all these $2 plastic bags of bits and pieces. It was just ridiculous.
0: Really?
1: Yeah, mental disease for sure.
0: Oh. Yeah.
1: It was very mundane, which there's no status in it. You know, it was low status, actually.
0: So he was his own worst enemy.
1: He was his own worst enemy.
0: I think all those tools and drills and, like, they were a certain price up until about the year 2000. And then all the cheap drills come out, the cheap angle grinders, the cheap everything.
1: Yeah.
0: And people went, oh, look at that, I might need one of them.
1: Yeah, I'll grab one. We'll grab a couple. You know, who cares if it burns out in 5 minutes? I got another one.
0: They didn't really buy them to use. They bought them to think I might use it.
1: Oh, no, Bob would buy it to use, but he'd buy two. Yeah.
0: Oh.
1: He'd buy two because the theory was that because they were cheap, he didn't really care. So he'd grab a couple. I mean, but obviously when you multiply everything by two, it's not so cheap anymore. But I suppose if you've got two of something, you probably think that it's better than having one of something that might be a better quality. I don't know what the theory was, but I know that the lure was that everything in the shop was like $2 to start with.
0: Yeah, well, like I said.
1: So I'll grab a couple.
0: But things come out, it must have been, was 25 years ago or so, things started getting really cheap, like cheap drills, $25, you know, and all this sort of stuff.
1: Mm.
0: We should be spending $150 on a good one that'll last.
1: Yeah.
0: I bought a $30 one from one of those hardware-type chains and didn't last a month.
1: Mm.
0: Didn't last a month.
1: No, well, it wouldn't. It's, you need something that's not prestige, you need something that's practical. It's chosen because it works well.
0: Yeah.
1: You know, and functional, valued for its usefulness rather than the image.
0: So the value for money's not there.
1: There's no value for money there.
0: But if you're not going to use it, you're just going to put it up on the pegboard in your garage and go, oh, I've got this, I've got that. It doesn't matter how cheap it is because it's new.
1: No, well, that's right. That'd be getting back into prestige with that because that's buying or doing something for status, recognition or image.
0: Oh.
1: So it's all about the image, isn't it? You walk in and they've got all their things up on their shadow board or whatever they put them up on, you know, all displayed in a neat row, you know, little screwdrivers to big screwdrivers and all that sort of thing.
0: And all the image, the outline of the tool on the wall.
1: Yeah.
0: So you know where to put the hammer.
1: Yeah, yeah. In case you
0: forgot.
1: In case you forgot. But that's all just a nonsense anyway, isn't it, really?
0: Yep.
1: And
0: the stuff that you use for work and you really need, you've got to buy reasonably good stuff.
1: Well, but not if you're just worrying about your image.
0: No, but when you're working, like the $30 drill turned into a $140 drill, a hand drill.
1: Yeah.
0: A hammer drill and all that, but I mean, I've still got it.
1: Yeah.
0: And I've probably used it pretty reasonably hard for 15 years.
1: Yeah.
0: Whereas the $30 one, well, where is it?
1: Yeah. No, it burned out long ago. Well, that's when it gets into sort of the utilitarian side of it, whether it's designed for purpose and not statist. I mean, that's the whole thing at the end of the day. I mean, things have got to be designed for a purpose.
0: Yeah, but
1: you know, a pair of scissors, for example. It's got nothing to do with status.
0: Oh, well, a pair of scissors. You can buy good scissors and scissors that don't seem to cut right, you
1: yeah,
0: know?
1: Yeah, yeah. Well, then you end up with a drawer full of those.
0: Yeah. Drawer full of dull knives.
1: Yeah. Yeah, well, all those fancy knives and forks for the kitchen.
0: Yeah, I've got all, you know,
1: steak knives,
0: the
1: all
0: big,
1: them.
0: The big knives and all that. I've got a drawer full of them.
1: Yeah.
0: Someone said to me, oh, have you got a sharp one? I said, I'm not sure.
1: Yeah, try this one.
0: Yeah, try this one.
1: It's, but then you get into the mediocre, and that's the average quality. You know, and those are the sort of things that you get at the $2 shops. You know, they're mediocre.
0: Oh, yeah, they're not made to last. I mean, fair dinkum. That's no good.
1: Yeah, so that's... There's not much point getting mixed up in mediocre, is there? You'd be better off going for the budget and being done with it. You know, like the hotels and those sorts of things.
0: Well, the only thing with the mediocre is, like, say, if your eyes aren't too bad, you just need a bit of a magnifying glass.
1: Mm.
0: Well, those things, you can break them and drop them, and like sunglasses, right?
1: Mm.
0: All the cheap sunglasses work, but the good, you know.
1: Are they Polaroid?
0: Polaroid, look in the water and all that.

0: 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Let me see, have I got my Time magazine? Check. 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

That was called From the Morning from a fella called Nick Drake back in the day. And Tubular Bells, that single version there from Mike Oldfield. And the Phantom's Tips, time for the Phantom's Tips. It's about 24 minutes to 9 o'clock. And last week he had 5 winners on his second pick and 1 winner on his top pick. And a Quinella thrown in. But one of his second picks was a long shot too. Anyway, today's another week, isn't it? Yes. Rosehill Gardens today, soft 5. Might be worse than that. Must have been a little bit of rain up there last night. And what have we got? Race 1, number 5, Forest King with number 2, CIA. Race 2, number 11, Danish Prince with number 1, Mafia. Race 3, number 12, Kokoda with number 7, Dawn on Me. Race 4, number 8, Attractiveness with number 3, Arapawa. Race 5, number 9, Cormac T with number 14, Latroisia. Race 6, number 2, Tickle Belly with number 9, Usapin. Race 7, number 5, Cigar Flick, bit rough, with number 3, Aviatress. Race 8, number 10, Midnight Opal with number 14, Dollar Magic. Race 9, number 4, Just Folk. Oh, that's rough. With number 8, Midnight Dynamite. And race 10, Lucky Last, number 2, Ready to Shine, with number 12, Columbia Blue. Good luck and good punting. And bet with your head and not above it. That's not a bad way to go, really. Now we've got to play a couple of tracks till we'll put Tommy back on shortly. Twenty-two to nine.

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1: The Roy Orbison Story. 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The Roy Orbison Story.
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2: Station sponsor.

Yeah, that was Rykuda with a track called Little Sister. And before that was Low Rider from War. Yeah, a band called War. And it's coming up to 12 minutes to 9 o'clock, Triple UFM. I think Tommy's lost. He went outside for a minute and he hasn't come back yet.

0: Triple U plays the tracks that spin out the rest.
1: Well, that's right. That's us, Triple U FM. And that was Hey Joe from Jimi Hendrix. Jimi Hendrix on fire. And Tommy's in the house. And, it's about 9 minutes to 9 o'clock already, Tommy.
2: Time flies when you're looking for value.
1: Oh, value. Oh, yes. You've got to get the value. It was a bargain.
2: Well, have a look at the variety of accommodation you can pay for.
1: Yes, this is true.
2: You know, like I know you've been to Hamilton Island, as have I. And
1: I was in the caravan park.
2: You're in the caravan park.
1: A la the marina.
2: Yeah. Yeah, and I was in one of the more value-related rooms that was in that multi-story sort of high rise or whatever it is there with the balconies with all those bloody white birds come and make a general pest of themselves.
1: What were you doing there?
2: That ruins your amenity.
1: What were you doing there, Tommy?
2: Having a look.
1: Oh, just cruising.
2: Having a look. You know, I mean, I could ask you also, like, how much time have you spent hanging around the five-star lobbies? In the hotels?
1: No.
2: You know, like the Hilton in Rome or the Hilton in London?
1: No.
2: Or the Peninsula Hotel in Hong Kong?
1: Is there one in Nara?
2: No.
1: Oh, no way to hang around Nara then?
2: No, you need the sort of the big fancy high-ceiling lobbies with the...
1: Oh, yeah.
2: Preferably a piano there as well, so you've got that... You know, where you, when you first check into the five-star hotel, that you get the, you get your little welcoming drink while you sit down in the lobby there, and then somebody, you know, does all the paperwork for you and gets your room organised, and when you get up to your room, there's a little chocolate there.
1: Yeah, well, that's it. You pay all this money to go to these flash places, and you get a free drink and a little chocolate.
2: Yeah.
1: How free is it?
2: Well, they turn your bed down, as they call it, overnight time as well, you know.
1: Do they?
2: Yeah.
1: You're supposed to be sleeping.
2: Yeah, but they come in and they do that for you.
1: Oh.
2: And then they fold up all your towels and all that sort of business and make them all look good looking, you know, turn them into, and put, sometimes they put them on your bed as well. Have you seen those ones where they turn like a bath towel into it, looks like a swan?
1: Oh,
2: all folded up.
1: Yeah.
2: That's pretty fancy.
1: Folded up, groovy. That's part of the money it cost you.
2: Well, then the other thing is too, I mean, like you get those special soaps and special shampoos and that at the hotel when you're in your room, you know. I mean, obviously it's only cheap junk that's bought in bulk and then poured into the little bottles, but I mean, it makes you feel special.
1: It's funny, people collect things like that, don't they?
2: Yeah. Well, you're trying to get the value, I suppose. You think that, well, with what I'm paying for, I need to have a souvenir, even if it's just if it's the biro, the pen, you know, in the room that's got Hilton written on it or Sheraton or.
1: They got it worked out now that you can't leave the air conditioner on all day while you're out.
2: Yeah.
1: I put them in a motel up at Bomaderry there for a few years ago. Oh, this is a good idea because what do people do? Hot day, they go out.
2: Blow the air conditioner on.
1: I'm paying for this motel room. I'll leave it on all day.
2: Well, you don't want to come back to a hot room, that's for sure. And I know. And then, of course, that started a whole industry of inventive people trying to work out how to bypass that.
1: Yeah.
2: There's people looking for the value.
1: The tricks.
2: There's a lot of that goes on where people pay for the extra because they feel like they're a high society, and in any major capital city around the world, there's always a bunch of expensive hotels or five-star type hotels, which apparently the difference between a four-star and a five-star is only that a five-star's got a ballroom.
1: A ballroom?
2: Yeah, or a conference room, actually.
1: Oh, okay.
2: Yeah. So it's got to have those conference facilities, and that'll take it up to five star. But it's a funny thing. It's a funny thing, and yet other people are looking for the cheaper end of things, like your YMCA in Hong Kong. That's the cheapest one. And that, the funny thing with that is it's right next to the Peninsula, which is the really fancy hotel.
1: Yeah,
2: the back, the Rolls Royce chauffeured cars out the front and all that business.
1: People looking for the backpackers, mate.
2: People open the door for you to get into the hotel and everything.
1: They're on a budget holiday.
2: Yeah.
1: Not looking for the spend all your money in one hotel for two nights.
2: The problem is in Hong Kong, for example, if you don't have an advance booking or you haven't confirmed your booking and all the rest of it for your room, you could turn up there and find out that all the rooms are taken for the whole place, which is pretty out there when you think of the whole Hong Kong. You can't get a room, and the only room that's left at 2 o'clock in the morning after you've run around like an idiot with your bags in the rain is the YMCA.
1: Mm.
2: And lucky to get in there. So there's a trap.
1: We'll just play a little promo for John, and then we'll come back. It's 3 minutes to 9 o'clock.
3: 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I'm inviting you to join me from 9 o'clock Saturday morning for a great show called Boots and All. 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
1: That's our Jumpin' Johnny Booth. He'll be on shortly.
2: Yeah, he's always looking for a budget set up, John, isn't he? He's good like that.
1: Well, we're all looking for a budget.
2: Yeah. No, but I mean like value.
1: Oh, value. You want to get value.
2: The value.
1: Yeah.
2: Well, I mean, why pay more?
1: That's right.
2: Isn't there certain retail chains that offer to give you 10% extra if you can find something of a similar quality cheaper elsewhere?
1: No. Not a similar quality.
2: Oh,
1: I figured that out years ago.
2: Oh, did you?
1: We'll give you 10% off the price if you can find it cheaper elsewhere. And my story with that was that the big chain that did it, started it, they imported all these tools and drills and all these things that were their own brand.
2: Mm.
1: Not their own brand, but a brand no one else had.
2: Mm.
1: So, no, you weren't going to go to the next store and go, oh, I found one cheaper. They go, no, it's not the same brand.
2: Mm.
1: So,
2: but then you get other people, like in getting back to the West End type hotels, as in WSTIN, which is a chain which is all around the world, is like your Hiltons and your Sheratons and many other high society ones, where at the end of the day it's only got a sort of limited life, where people start off doing that and then they figure out that they've just spent $3,000 on something and they can't sustain it next time, so they stay there one time or maybe two times, and then all of a sudden they work out that they've paid like a lot of money for something that's got no value to it. So then they go down to they stop that, and then they go back to the looking for the cheapest accommodation. I mean, what's all that about? That's how fleeting that is.
1: Well, you haven't got the money to pay for it. That's what it is.
2: Well, I know somebody who was travelling to a particular city, and they told the girlfriend, oh, well, you go there early because I'll be running a week late. So she checked into the hotel. This happened for quite some time, on many occasions.
1: Quick, hurry up, Tommy.
2: She'd check in, and by the time he got there, it was a $3,000. She was already racked up $3,000 worth of hors d'oeuvres and drinks and everything else.
1: Oh, fantastic.
2: So after a period of time, that all fell apart.
1: Time for us to go. As always say, have a good day, have a good weekend. You can turn your head around, have a good life. Goodbye now.
2: And thanks for looking for some value this morning.
1: Thank you.
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5: Hello, I'm Kim Cartwright. A New South Wales woman has been arrested as part of investigations into the movements of police killer Desi Freeman. Dusty Fitzpatrick has more.
6: Victoria Police is working to determine who might have helped Freeman remain out of sight after he fatally shot two officers at Porepunkah. The 56-year-old spent about 7 months on the run after the incident before he was shot dead during a standoff with police. Detectives have now taken a 58-year-old New South Wales woman into custody about 3.5 hours from where Freeman lived. She's now being interviewed. No charges have been laid. Dusty Fitzpatrick reporting.
5: The owner of a Laos distillery has now been charged over a methanol poisoning that killed Australian teenagers Holly Morton Bowles and Bianca Jones. Danish officials say the business owner faces up to 4 years in prison for selling hazardous food and operating illegally. It's unclear which sentence is correct after Holly and Bianca's parents were previously told the maximum was only 1 year and a fine. Telstra has admitted a recent network outage was far worse than initially disclosed, knocking out 45% of its mobile network at its peak. A Senate hearing revealed the failure could have been avoided if the telco had replaced an aging server that cost $30,000. The technical bungle also prevented more than 400 emergency 000 calls from being transferred to backup networks. A 17-year-old boy is due in court today after a rideshare driver was stabbed in Ipswich in southeast Queensland. Emergency services found the 45-year-old victim with a serious stomach wound in Redbank yesterday afternoon. He was transported to hospital in a non-life-threatening condition. The Federal Health Minister says smoking remains Australia's most significant public health challenge as new data shows a drop in those lighting up. Just 5.6% of Australians reported smoking daily in the latest survey by the Institute of Health and Welfare. Those numbers are down from over 8% 3 years ago. Mark Butler says the result means we now have one of the lowest smoking rates in the developed world.
7: That is the product of a concerted effort over many, many decades to drive down those rates of smoking and to improve the health of as many Australians as possible.
5: Australia's peak medical body has moved to reaffirm the role of doctors amid increasing online misinformation. It comes as an increasing number of people are seeking health advice from artificial intelligence. AMA Vice President Dr. Julian Raitt says people are being bombarded by information from a number of sources.
8: We think at such times having a doctor who can actually listen, assess a whole person, make a reasoned diagnosis, explain risks and uncertainties and also take responsibility for clinical decisions, we think that sort of role is really very important.
5: A humpback whale calf has died after washing ashore on a Sydney beach, triggering precautionary testing for the deadly H5 bird flu. The 4.5-metre calf was found yesterday at Greenhills Beach, but died shortly after rescuers arrived. While the whales are considered low risk for the virus, experts maintain testing is a vital precaution. And Oscar-winning actress Brenda Fricker has died at the age of 81. She made history in 1990, becoming the first Irish actress to win an Academy Award for her role in My Left Foot. Fricker was also fondly remembered for playing the Bird Lady in Home Alone 2. This is Air News. Adelaide has taken on and defeated Sydney by 16 points in the AFL on a soggy night at the SCG. Coach Matthew Nix says it was a win they needed.
9: To change the momentum in the third quarter was just outstanding. That's as good as we've been in that space against a real high-quality team.
5: Final score 13-9-87 to 10-11-71. It's game day for Port Adelaide. They face ladder leaders Fremantle at home this afternoon. 19-year-old Baylen O'Brien will make his debut, while Kane Farrell is out with a groin issue. The Wallabies are looking to turn around their form when they take on Italy in Perth tonight. Both Italy and Australia are yet to get on the winners list so far in the Nations Championship. Captain Harry Wilson says both sides are keen to get the monkey off their back.
10: We're versing a really good Italy side who are they're probably as hungry as us for this game. We've both come off a couple of defeats, so we know it's going to be a really good contest and we can't wait for it.
5: In NRL, the Roosters have notched their fourth straight win, jumping to second on the ladder after a 14-6 victory over the Storm. Earlier, the Sharks beat the Knights 20-18. Aussie golfer Lucas Herbert is top of the leaderboard at the British Open. He leads by a shot after hitting a round of 62.
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3: And taking a look at what's going down weather-wise, sorry about that when it comes to the news. We just have sometimes where it just decides, I'm going to do the weather. I want John on. So it's not my fault, okay? No worries at all. 5 minutes past the hour of nine. Let's see. Nowra's cloudy, partly cloudy. Patchy fog this morning, mainly inland. A slight chance of showers in the north, becoming less likely this morning. There's near zero chance of rain elsewhere, with light winds heading our way. Chance of rain's 20%. No when it comes to the fire danger rating, and low when it comes to the UV index. Humidity 82%. The dew point's 8.5 8.7. Currently, it's 11.7 here in Nowra. Feels like 8.2, and there's no active warnings for this location. So there you go. Built Nulla Dulla, patchy fog early this morning. Areas of frost this morning, mainly in the south. Mostly sunny afternoon and light winds. 10% chance of rain. No for the fire danger rating. Moderate for the UV index. Humidity 79%. The dew point's 10.7. Currently 14.3 down your way. Feels like 14.2. And once again, there's no active warnings in this location. For all the salties out there, short and sweet this morning, Port Hacking to Ulla Dulla. The winds southeasterly, 10 to 15 knots. Seas below 0.5 metres, increasing to below 1 metre north of Point Perpendicular. Swell southerly, 1 to 1.5 metres and partly cloudy. And when it comes to Ulla Dulla, Montague Island Way, variable below 10 knots is the winds. The seas below 0.5 metres. The swell southerly around 1 metre increasing and, I should say, inshore, increasing to 1 to 1.5 metres offshore north of Maria Heads and mostly sunny day. So, not looking bad at all, is it, eh? Get out there, get your e-perbs going and stuff like that. Make sure you take the bucket with you with a length of rope in case you lose the motor and the oars. It's a bad day if you lose both, isn't it, eh? Tides today, high tide, 11:47 a.m., 0.93 of a metre. The low tide, 5:24 p.m. this afternoon, 0.15 of a metre. And then a high tide once again, 38 minutes past 11, 1.18 of a metre. So that's what's happening.
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3: When it comes to buses and trains and stuff like that, buses replace trains between Bombardier and Wollongong for Saturday the 18th, Sunday the 19th of July. Trains run between Port Kembla, Wollongong and Bondi Junction, some to a changed timetable. Now, buses do not run to the train timetable. If connecting with trains at Wollongong, you may need to catch an earlier bus to ensure you meet the train's connection. And on Monday, buses also replace the 239 Kiama to Bondi Junction service for Kiama to Wollongong. Okay, no worries at all. You can give them a ring at Bondi Station, that would be good, wouldn't it? Bombardier Station, 442-30141, and feel free to say John thinks you're in Bondi. No worries at all. That number again, 44-23-0141, and they'll fill you in with exactly what you should be doing to make sure that bus connects with that train. Okay, thanks to the boys kicking our day off just the right way. It's 8 minutes past the hour of 9 o'clock. I'm John. You got boots and all right here on Triple UFM.

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Oh, they're 21 minutes past the hour of 9, Triple UFM. That's a little Mighty Rock coming at you with stars. Rick Springfield, he's a beauty, isn't he? He's great in his day. Jesse's Girl and a little Emma kicking off the morning. A little River Band track, 18th to the 7th, 2026. 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

There you go, little Eddie Rabbit coming at you. And of course, Love a Rainy Night. He sure does. Calling you a little Kate Sobrano. And of course, BTO, better known as Backman Turner Overdrive. Let It Ride. Here on Triple UFM, 33 minutes past the hour of 9. Now, Seals and Croft, the American soft rock duo made up of James Egan Seals, October the 17th, 1942, until June the 6th, 2022, and Daryl George Dash Croft. He was born on August the 14th, 1938. They are best known for their hit Summer Breeze in 72, Diamond Girl 73, and Get Closer 76, each of which peaked at number 6 on the Billboard Hot 100 chart. Though the duo disbanded in 1981, they reunited briefly in 1989, 1992, and again in 2004 when they released their final album, Traces.

0: Oh, there you go, Diamond Girl. Of course, Summer Breeze. And Get Closer, our Seals and Croft triple play of the day. Next up, our lovely sponsors, our little sponsors, I was going to say. 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

0: On a hot summer night, would you offer your throat to the wolf with the red roses?
1: Will he offer me his mouth?
0: Yes.
1: Will he offer me his teeth?
0: Yes.
1: Will he offer me his jaws?
0: Yes.
1: Will he offer me his hunger?
0: Yes.
1: Again, will he offer me his hunger?
0: Yes.
1: And will he starve without me?
0: Yes.
1: Then does he love me?
0: Yes.
1: Yes.
0: On a hot summer night, would you offer your throat to the wolf with the red roses?
1: Yes.
0: I bet you say that to all the

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1: Hello, I'm Kim Cartwright. Telstra has conceded last week's network outage may have been avoided if a software update had been completed. A parliamentary inquiry is underway, investigating the disruption that left hundreds of people unable to call 000. The committee has heard a server was missing a necessary software update and a design change hadn't been recorded. Telstra CEO Vicky Brady telling the inquiry the telco has let its customers down.
2: Had that software update been completed, or had the design change been properly documented and reflected in the maintenance procedures, the outage may not have occurred. This is clearly unacceptable. Our controls were not good enough.
1: A woman has been arrested in relation to the Desi Freeman case, Alex Riddell explains.
3: Victorian detectives have arrested a 58-year-old New South Wales woman as part of an ongoing investigation into the movements of Desi Freeman. The woman will now be interviewed by police. It comes after Freeman evaded authorities after he shot and killed two police officers in Victoria's High Country last year. He was on the run for 7 months as a fugitive and was then shot and killed at a property in March this year. Task Force Summit continues to investigate the movements of Freeman and who may have assisted him during his time on the run. Alex Riddell reporting.
1: Analysts are denying there's a need to panic buy or stock up on fuel despite a re-escalation in the Middle East conflict. The US is preparing for a sixth consecutive day of strikes on Iranian targets, placing further strain on the shipping Strait of Hormuz. Motorists are now on edge, with the extended discount to the fuel excise ending in just over a fortnight. However, supply chain expert David Leaney says he doesn't see prices rising at the Bowser like they did in March.
4: Highly unlikely they'll extend. I thought the decision to go and step those changes back from a 32-cent hit to two 16-cent hits was a very smart decision. It stopped the big spike in panic buying.
1: Meanwhile, the US is accusing Tehran of engaging in acts of terrorism by targeting ships in the Strait as it defends a new wave of strikes on Iran. White House Press Secretary Karoline Leavitt says the attack is in direct response to Iran's violation of the preliminary peace deal.
5: Specifically, in the memorandum of understanding that they signed, they were not to fire on commercial vessels moving through the Strait of Hormuz. And unfortunately, they have made the tragic decision for them to do that.
1: Andy Burnham has been confirmed as the UK's new Labour leader and is on his way to becoming Britain's seventh Prime Minister in 10 years. In his first speech as party leader, Mr Burnham praised outgoing PM Keir Starmer.
6: Keir put Labour back in a position to change people's lives, and that is what we have been doing these last 2 years. New rights for workers and for renters. Britain's reputation rebuilt on the world stage.
1: King Charles is expected to invite Burnham to form government on Monday. And 10,000 BMW vehicles are being recalled due to a manufacturing defect. The starter motor in some models may experience increased wear that could lead to a short circuit. A range of models built between 2020 and 25 are affected. This is Air News. The Sydney Roosters have popped into second place on the NRL live ladder after a win last night. Terry Daniel with the results.
7: It was a 14-6 win for the Sydney Roosters over the Melbourne Storm at the Sydney Football Stadium. The Storm's injury crisis deepened with a potentially season-ending Achilles injury to Will Warbrick. Roosters half Sam Walker told Nine they were tough opponents.
8: Yeah, they turned up. Yeah, all credit to them. Obviously losing a fair few players and obviously losing your winger during the games, always tough.